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2: You're listening here to K-Slug in the afternoon. More music coming your way right here on the second set of the 5 o'clock hour. 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Coming up this weekend on the 19th, the Bigfoot Bowl Bash, located at 100 Kimtoo Road in Willow Creek. 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It's a neighborhood harvest festival, apple pressing, harvest swap as well, product toss, prizes, best trick prizes. There we go. Best trick prizes, vendors, food, and live music from some local bands here. Smash Glass, Something Wicked, Level Drop, La Sombra, Sunny Bear Forest, and Brain Dead Rejects. It's going to be an awesome time. Check it out. Bigfoot Bowl Bash in Willow Creek on the 19th. I'm just looking at this poster to see if it has times. We'll get back to you. Oh, noon till dusk. There it is. Noon till dusk on the 19th in Willow Creek. Also coming up, Sluggies tomorrow, Pines for Nonprofit at Redwood Curtain Brewery Company, supporting Mad River Youth Soccer League with a pint for you and your friends. This is going on all day tomorrow, 11 a.m. to 10 p.m. at Redwood Curtain Brewing Company, Pines for Nonprofit Youth Soccer League. And also earlier, I was talking about some great movies. If you haven't seen this one in a while, on the big screen, you can catch The Fifth Element at the ATL for their sci-fi night tomorrow, 6 to 9 p.m. Still, hands down, one of my favorites. Probably top 10, for sure. let's see. Tonight, some live music. Moss Oak Commons, Joseph DeCosimo. Fiddler, banjonist, singer. And he's played all around the world, and he's coming up to Arcata tonight, 7 to 10 p.m., also playing local singer-songwriter Daniel Nickerson and devotional quartet Bleeder. $10 suggested donation at Moss Oak Commons in Arcata. If you really want to catch more live music, Strange Meeting, playing at the basement tonight, playing real human music for your ears, starting at 7 p.m. Enjoy whatever you got going on this evening. And that wraps up our festivities guide here in the afternoon. Stay tuned. Three songs right now. And then your wild card pick coming up a little after 5:30 right here on K-Slug. Next, Girlpool. This one's called Soup.

0: plug.
1: Yeah.
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11: That's right, your daily dose of brand new music, the wild card pick, sponsored by Green Wired, Bell & Hook, Satori Wellness, and Mad River Gardens. All right, Slug, something brand new from Canadian singer-songwriter Lenny Rayen shares her newest single, we're going to listen to it right now, off of her brand new project with American collaborator, I think it's Cleo Emo. And they started collaborating on the internet, and they had mostly written over a two-year, this project was mostly written over a two-year period, while the two artists sent tracks back and forth between their bedrooms, creating the album song by song. Their pair make up the brunt of the credits throughout 10 tracks. And Rayen says, quote, "This project is really just the two of us working together from afar. I write and record in Canada, and he produces and engineers in the States." If you really enjoy artists like Julia Jacklin, Girl Puppy, Ian Sweet, or even Faye Webster and Hannah Cohen, I think you're really going to enjoy this one. Rayen says about the song we're going to listen to right now, it's the first single off the record and the first song I'm putting out after her release in 2023, says, quote, "I feel like this song is a good encapsulation of the record as a whole. The song itself is sort of just about getting free and feeling free, something I am always striving for as an artist and a person in general, to be more loose and forgiving with myself." Your wild card pick of the day, Lenny Rayen with Give It Up.

Try to Love Again. Julia Jacqueline with Pressure to Party here on K-Slug, getting you through the afternoon. And want to remind you, patience here at the end of the day. It's rare, but sometimes in Humboldt, we get a little bit of traffic right when everyone wants to go home. One more here for you. And remember, your wild card pick of the day, Give It Up by Lenny Rayen. 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

0: Hey there, this is Mike. I live in Myrtletown, and I've been listening to Case Log since the very first Black Circle was spun.
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5: You are dialed in here to Case Slug in the afternoon. And we're going to pause for a cause. 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All right, looks like somebody found a dog today in McKinleyville. All black, super friendly, medium-sized dog found on Terrace View in McKinleyville. They said, super friendly, spoiled, beautifully clean, a bit overfed, prefers to be in the house, loves toys. Wearing no collar, came to this person's gate around 4 p.m., today. Oh, the 15th. I'm like, yeah, the 15th is today. So this dog just came and stopped by this person's house in Terrace View in McKinleyville at 4 o'clock. They did walk around the neighborhood around Hewitt's and Azalea and Sunny Grove, but nobody was looking for her. This sweet little black lab mix. Nice and safe, and this person wants to let you all know that if you're looking for your all black, super friendly dog, looks like Dina is taking care of her. You can give her a call. She lists her phone number and email and all that on humbledpawscause.com. Speaking of dogs, Gertie. 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All right, somebody found another dog today. German Shepherd mix found in Arcata. Oh, appears to be lost and confused. May have cataracts because it's they describe the dog being out there wobbling, hard to walk around. 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All right, stay tuned for more something new from Big Special. 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
6: 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I'm sleeping in the elevator. Dreaming in mellow jazz sound. There's a man with a bag, and I heard he's coming round, and that he's got a few answers for me.

I just need a little time. We're getting there. I just

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0: For that one, another great one. We're loving here in Humboldt, Shocker, a song called Redwood by Tiberius, and a brand new one from 2 Feet, The Way She Looks. I remember the last time 2 Feet had a new song. 2 Feet, aka Zachary William Dess, also known as Bill Dess or 2 Feet. It's had a lot of songs in like 2020, 2016, and now he's back. Back with more. That one's always fun. So, new music here on K-Slug. Thanks for tuning in. We're going to go on a very short break. Listen to our local news minute, see what's going on in the Humboldt world, and then, of course, some local music right here for you in the Homestyle Hits feature. 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

Jackie wants to know. She is waiting for your answer. Don't Go, featuring Kombuja here on Case Lug by Jackie and the Jollies. Another song by the band called No Wonder. That one was a live recording of them performing live in the Case Lug studio. And I have one more here, brand new one from Jackie and the Jollies, and then one from band called The Arriving. Really enjoy that one. You're tuned in right here to Homestyle Hits, playing you all things local bands and local artists, sponsored by Maple Service and Hyperion Humboldt Realty. Fun fact about that last song, Don't Go, actually has a awesome music video that was shot locally. Yes, that's right. If you look around at the music video, you might recognize the venue. The music video was shot the basement in Arcata during a live show. It's pretty awesome. And guess what? I was in the crowd for that live show. It was really fun. They invited community members, music lovers to come and do their thing, act like an audience. It's really fun watching the music video. So I highly recommend watching it. Don't Go by Jackie and the Jollies featuring Kombuja. We're going to keep this going. So do not go anywhere, Slug Nation. More local music. This is Gateway Drug.

0: The arriving, intruding thoughts right here on K-Slug. From local band, The Arriving. Man, I'm really enjoying that one. If you know someone from The Arriving, or if you are in The Arriving, you're listening, can't wait for you to release another song. Me, personally, I really, really enjoy those vocals and like how grungy and how much it picks up towards the end. That's a fun one. Intruding thoughts. And you know what? As the song was ending, I truly was having intruding thoughts being here at the station. I could have sworn I'm the only one in the building, and I was hearing sounds that you don't want to hear when you're alone. There was like creaks happening. I was really about to go out there and be like, hello. You don't talk to the ghosts here, though. You know, we just mind our own business. Right before that one, three songs from Jackie and the Jollies: Gateway Drug, Don't Go, and No Wonder. Thanks so much for tuning in right here to the local music set, Homestyle Hits, sponsored by Hyperion Humboldt Realty and Maples Service. If you are looking to catch some local music tonight, there's show happening at Richard's Goat. Bright Spider Press presents Richard B. Simon reading from his new novel, The Dolphin Ambassador's Daughter. And there are live performances after 7 p.m. Bar just opened about an hour ago. Winter Band and Serafima will also be there tonight. Opera Alley Cats playing at the Speakeasy here this evening. What else we got going on tonight? Oh yeah, Strange Meeting at the Basement in just a little bit, about 20 minutes, 7 p.m. Bringing you spontaneous melodies, harmonies, and rhythms that evoke emotion, inspire imagination, and celebrate collaboration. It's always good. Love a jam session. 7 p.m. at the Basement. And then tonight, fiddler, banjonist, and singer Joseph DiCosimo playing at Moss Oak Commons alongside local support from Daniel Nickerson and Bleeder. Check it out. Some live music tonight. We're going to go on a short break, wrapping it up here. Stay tuned for more. Something from Honeyblood, Cherry Glazer, Portugal the Man, right after this.
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7: 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St. Joseph Hospital. A judge will soon decide whether a Catholic bishop will be called to testify in one of the emergency abortion cases filed against St. Joe's. Judge Timothy Canning will decide whether the bishop of the Diocese of Santa Rosa, which includes Humboldt County, will testify as to the ethical and religious directives that guide Catholic health care. Details and more at LostCoastOutpost.com.
8: 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And Lost Coast Outpost has a great area for all things local elections. So stay in the loop with what is happening right here in Humboldt. Serving as a place where you, the Lost Coast Outpost reader, contributor, citizen, journalist, community member, put your questions directly to the candidates in all the major races facing Humboldt County. And the candidates will respond, or at least some of them will. Check it out on the Loco Elections main page. As summer is coming to an end, fall equinox is right around the corner, and I am ready for witchy season. I can't wait to go see Practical Magic 2. My older sister just texted me that she watched it at a vintage theater, which props to you because that's amazing. And you know what? I have FOMO. I cannot wait to see it. So next, Honeyblood, ready for the magic.

Heat Waves by Glass Animals, a song that lives rent-free in my head, and I wouldn't have it any other way. You gotta love that nostalgic feeling, you know? Coming into the end of the hour, and that means I am getting on out of here. Catch you tomorrow on the flip side. Enjoy the rest of your evening, Slug Nation, and I hope you get some time tonight to quiet your minds and rest. On that note, leaving you off with one of my favorites from Cage the Elephant, another sing-along song here, because you just gotta drown out the noise with some Cage the Elephant. Next, a cover of Instant Crush right here on K-Slug. Bye.

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0: Actually, there was this one thing I wanted to do.
1: Yeah? What time did you want to do it?
0: I don't know. I think it starts at 2.
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0: Shh.
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1: Fellow adventurers, we have traveled the world together, raiding, dungeon slaying, dragons, and partying at every tavern we've come across.
2: I'll drink to that.
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0: Rumble. He's not very good.
3: Bard? Did somebody call my name? Is it time for a song? Well...
4: No, please.
5: Oh, please, no.
6: Your sock.
1: Not that song again, Bard. You seem to only know one song, and you play it over and over.
3: But you all loved my song. Druid, just the other day, you said you liked my song.
1: They were just being polite, Bard.
3: But you're not Bardcore unless you live Bardcore. Isn't that what we're always saying?
6: Your sock.
5: I think what we're trying to say, dear Bard, is that we don't like it, and we'd like something new.
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6: Exactly.
3: Oh, well, I do have one of those, actually.
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0: kitty cat, a fancy kitty cat. I'm walking around. Meow, meow, meow, meow, meow. Ah, yes, this home looks adequate. You there, human! This is my home, now feed me.
1: This is not your home, talking cat that I've never met before.
0: Of course it is. Ignore the collar. Tis a remnant of my former family, who I'll be going back to in a few days.
1: Okay, let's see here. 7078...
0: That does not sound like food.
1: Well, it's not. I'm putting information on Humboldt Paws Cause.
0: I didn't sign a release for that image. What is Paws Cause?
1: It's a website where community members can put up posts to let other folks know if they've lost or found a pet. You can put up a picture, last place seen, contact information, and when all that's done online, you can print out missing or found posters and put them around your neighborhood.
0: Oh, and what if I'm not really a cat?
1: What does that mean?
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0: This is turning into a very unsafe walk. 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
1: 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If we hurry now, we can still make it.
0: Make it? 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

0: kitty cat. I'm walking around. Meow, meow, meow, meow, meow. Ah, yes, this home looks adequate. You there, human! This is my home, now feed me.
1: This is not your home, talking cat that I've never met before.
0: Of course it is. Ignore the collar. Tis a remnant of my former family, who I'll be going back to in a few days.
1: Okay, let's see here. 707, 8...
0: That does not sound like food.
1: Well, it's not. I'm putting information on Humboldt Paws Cause.
0: I didn't sign a release for that image. What is Paws Cause?
1: It's a website where community members can put up posts to let other folks know if they've lost or found a pet. You can put up a picture, last place seen, contact information, and when all that's done online, you can print out missing or found posters and put them around your neighborhood.
0: Oh, and what if I'm not really a cat?
1: What does that mean?
2: Humboldt Paws Cause for owners of dogs, cats, turtles, bearded dragons, pigs, goats. You get the idea. If you ever lose or find a pet, go to HumboldtPawsCause.com and Caseslug will spread the word.
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0: we see that's going to encourage everybody to go to therapy.
1: Fellow adventurers, we have traveled the world together, raiding, dungeon slaying, dragons, and partying at every tavern we've come across.
2: I'll drink to that.
1: But I'm sure I speak for all of us when I say we need to address the issue of our bard.
0: Rumble. It's not very good.
3: Bard? Did somebody call my name? Is it time for a song? Well...
4: No, please.
5: Oh, please, no.
6: Your song.
1: Not that song again, Bard. You seem to only know one song, and you play it over and over.
3: But you all loved my song. Druid, just the other day, you said you liked my song.
1: They were just being polite, Bard.
3: But you're not Bardcore unless you live Bardcore. Isn't that what we're always saying?
6: Your sock.
5: I think what we're trying to say, dear Bard, is that we don't like it, and we'd like something new.
3: So instead of me, your faithful Bard, shredding the lute for which I have trained my entire life, you'd prefer what? Some sort of enchanted box that plays music from across the globe at the most spontaneous of whims?
5: I'd love that.
6: Exactly.
3: Oh, well, I do have one of those, actually.
7: What up, Humble County? 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
1: Finally.
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1: And what do they call this sorcery that might conjure such sweet incantations from the thinnest of air?
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0: 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Maybe we should just head back.
1: 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If we hurry now, we can still make it.
0: Make it? Make it where? I thought we were just going for a walk in the forest.
1: To our very important meeting, of course. 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
0: Not at all, but at this rate, we're never gonna get there.
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0: So tired. I must fix this. 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Great. Now serving the hot quad. Good morning. Whoa.
1: Welcome.
0: This looks like a coffee shop, but it isn't?
1: Oh, there's tasty jams, guaranteed.
0: So it's a jam shop.
1: Might I recommend our hot quad?
0: Like 4 shots of espresso? I want that. Let's do that.
1: Oh, it's 4 shots of something. Now, let's pick a flavor. How about Young the Giant?
0: The band? What kind of coffee shop is this?
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1: 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See?

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0: I want something to do.
1: You know, I do too.
0: Actually, there was this one thing I wanted to do.
1: Yeah? What time did you want to do it?
0: I don't know. I think it starts at 2.
1: Where is it?
0: Place. It might be new.
1: How do you not know the time and place of the thing you want to do?
0: I just thought it would be a nice thing to share with you.
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0: 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Where'd you find that info, Hugh?
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0: I'm a kitty cat, a fancy kitty cat. I'm walking around. Meow, meow, meow, meow, meow. Ah, yes, this home looks adequate. You there, human! This is my home, now feed me.
1: This is not your home, talking cat that I've never met before.
0: Of course it is. Ignore the collar. Tis a remnant of my former family, who I'll be going back to in a few days.
1: Okay, let's see here. 7078...
0: That does not sound like food.
1: Well, it's not. I'm putting information on Humboldt Paws Cause.
0: I didn't sign a release for that image. What is Paws Cause?
1: It's a website where community members can put up posts to let other folks know if they've lost or found a pet. You can put up a picture, last place seen, contact information, and when all that's done online, you can print out missing or found posters and put them around your neighborhood.
0: Oh, and what if I'm not really a cat?
1: What does that mean?
2: Humboldt Paws Cause for owners of dogs, cats, turtles, bearded dragons, pigs, goats. You get the idea. If you ever lose or find a pet, go to HumboldtPawsCause.com and Caseslug will spread the word.
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0: We see that's going to encourage everybody to go to therapy.
1: Fellow adventurers, we have traveled the world together, raiding, dungeon slaying, dragons, and partying at every tavern we've come across.
2: I'll drink to that.
1: But I'm sure I speak for all of us when I say we need to address the issue of our bard.
0: Rumble. It's not very good.
3: Bard? Did somebody call my name? Is it time for a song? Well...
2: No, please.
4: Oh, please, no.
5: Your song.
1: Not that song again, Bard. You seem to only know one song, and you play it over and over.
3: But you all love my song. Druid, just the other day, you said you liked my song.
1: They were just being polite, Bard.
3: But you're not Bardcore unless you live Bardcore. Isn't that what we're always saying?
5: Your sock.
4: I think what we're trying to say, dear Bard, is that we don't like it, and we'd like something new.
3: 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Some sort of enchanted box that plays music from across the globe at the most spontaneous of whims?
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5: Exactly.
3: Oh, well, I do have one of those, actually.
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1: Finally.
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0: Make it? Make it where? 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
1: To our very important meeting, of course. 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

0: so tired. 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Good morning. Whoa.
1: Welcome.
0: This looks like a coffee shop, but it isn't?
1: Oh, there's tasty jams, guaranteed.
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1: Might I recommend our hot quad?
0: Like 4 shots of espresso? I want that. Let's do that.
1: Oh, it's 4 shots of something. Now, let's pick a flavor. How about Young the Giant?
0: The band? What kind of coffee shop is this?
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1: 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See?

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8: The Wildcard Pick is made possible thanks to Greenwired, Bell & Hook, Mad River Gardens, and Satori Wellness.

I'll tell you, my how to have fun looks very different in the middle of the week compared to the weekend. How do I have fun? I am literally kicking my feet, giggling, etc., whatever, at my desk from like 2 hours before I get to go home because I know what's at home waiting for me. I know what's at home waiting for me. One, my bed. Two, my phone stand, because I don't currently have internet, so I can't really broadcast anything to my TV or use my TV for any of the Flixes or the Maxes or the Hulus or whatever. And so, but my phone still somehow works for some of those services, so that's great. So plugging that in, Costco now has this like street corn dip, that plus some tortilla chips. That is my how to have fun in the middle of the week. I cannot wait to get cozy in bed. That is my fun. Okay. Yes, I am 38. It's K-Slug, Sabina's morning show. Thank you for tuning in. Thank you for joining me. Before that, Kings of Leon, 4Kicks. I heard they have a new song out. I'll check my inbox for that. Also, some Dear Boy, Kelly Green. Spelling and Gene Dawson, a duo made for this song, a match made in heaven, Ammunition.

0: Humboldt's new music. We are K-Slug.
1: You finally decided to get rid of that lumpy, bumpy mattress in favor of one of those wonderful new mattresses. 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Leaving it on the sidewalk or on the roadside isn't an option, especially since mattresses and foundations can be recycled into new products.
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3: The Badawat Wiyot in the ancestral Mad River Valley lived on active floodplains with seismically active watersheds for many thousands of years. These ancestors were always engaged in natural hazard mitigation. The ancestral Wiyot may simply have thought of risk assessment and hazard planning as exercising common sense, while modern-day Wiyot operate within a much more complex regulatory environment. Today, the Blue Lake Rancheria builds on those ancient practices with the same goal, to reduce damage and the loss of life resulting from disasters. 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
0: 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K-Slug.

And Rhea and I had the pleasure of seeing them live here in the K-Slug area in the broom closet. We have this big AV room that we call the broom closet. It's huge, but I love that name, the broom closet. It's like a giant bouncer being called tiny. And a local band, Pachea, we actually had them perform live in there, and it was amazing watching them live, hearing them live. They're so great. If you ever get a chance to see them, it's fantastic. They're such a cool local band. Pachea, two note off of their new album, Intact, which I was also lucky enough to score a copy of. Shout out to CD for making a comeback. CD outsold vinyl. In the last year or so, CDs outsold vinyl. And you know what's great? Watching Gen Z get back into CDs and also buying CD players from thrift stores and refurbishing them, fixing them up, clean. Oh, my heart. My heart is huge with all of the love of, gosh, it's so weird to say older technology about CDs and record players. Makes my skin crawl, but I'm also happy. I'm conflicted, but that's basically my state 95% of the time. It's K-Slug before Pachea. That was two note, by the way. We had Cave Town, Cryptid, got some Odalie and St. Vincent on the way. Pay your way in pain after White Lies. All the best.

St. Vincent, pay your way in pain. Listen, if you could take pain as a form of currency, I'd be a cajillionaire, okay? And I'm not just talking emotional. All right, that happens every time. No, I'm just talking emotional. I have therapy tomorrow, I promise. I promise. That's why I won't be here tomorrow, because I have therapy tomorrow. But also, as I've gotten older, wow, pass the glucosamine or whatever it is that helps with your joints. Take care of your joints and your bones and your muscles as you get older, okay? I used to be able to fall off of the top of a bunk bed when I was a kid. Bam, hit the ground, nothing. Bones like rubber, boing. But now, if you look at me weird, I can hear my hip go kh. So, take care of your body, okay? But again, if that was currency, can we make that currency? No, let's not do that, actually. That's... All the masochists out there, yes! It's the Venus Morning Show on K-Slug, Masochist Radio! I was in the midst of a very weird, kind of sad doom scroll. I remember when I first heard the song, I was in the midst of a weird, very sad doom scroll, okay? Life was hard, everything was hard, I didn't want to get out of bed, do-do-do-do-do. And I don't know what it is about the very sinister, seductive vibe of this next song that just kind of woke something up in me. Woke the badass bee up in me. Odelay Mondaymon.

0: this one go. Humboldt's new music. We are Case Slug.
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3: I'm a kitty cat, a fancy kitty cat. I'm walking around. Meow, meow, meow, meow, meow. Ah, yes, this home looks adequate. You there, human! This is my home now, feed me.
4: This is not your home, talking cat that I've never met before.
3: Of course it is. Ignore the collar. Tis a remnant of my former family, who I'll be going back to in a few days.
4: Okay, let's see here. 707-8...
3: That does not sound like food.
4: Well, it's not. I'm putting information on Humboldt Paws Cause.
3: I didn't sign a release for that image. What is Paws Cause?
4: It's a website where community members can put up posts to let other folks know if they've lost or found a pet. You can put up a picture, last place seen, contact information, and when all that's done online, you can print out missing or found posters and put them around your neighborhood.
3: Oh, and what if I'm not really a cat?
4: What does that mean?
5: 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You get the idea. If you ever lose or find a pet, go to HumboldtPawsCause.com and Caseslug will spread the word.
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0: Kishibashi, summer of 42. Summer of 26, slipping from my fingertips. I won't let it go without a fight. And it's supposed to be a beautiful, beautiful rest of our week, at least here on the coast. Fingers crossed for that cloudy, cloudy weather comes in, as it always does. It's the information hour, so your slug forecast, slug festivities guide, and more local news bits coming up. After playing that Pay Your Way in Pain St. Vincent song, I'm in a St. Vincent mood. This one from a couple years ago, big time nothing. Flattery will get you everywhere.
1: The Badawat Wiyot in the ancestral Mad River Valley lived on active floodplains with seismically active watersheds for many thousands of years. These ancestors were always engaged in natural hazard mitigation. The ancestral Wiyot...
0: That was not big time nothing. I don't know. I literally had it queued up. Why did it do that? All right. Well, here we go. Gremlins in the system. I banish thee. St. Vincent on K-Slug.

0: 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Case Log.
1: The Badawat Wiyot in the ancestral Mad River Valley lived on active floodplains with seismically active watersheds for many thousands of years. These ancestors were always engaged in natural hazard mitigation. The ancestral Wiyot may simply have thought of risk assessment and hazard planning as exercising common sense, while modern-day Wiyot operate within a much more complex regulatory environment. Today, the Blue Lake Rancheria builds on those ancient practices with the same goal, to reduce damage and the loss of life resulting from disasters. When emergencies happen, preparation makes the difference. The Blue Lake Rancheria Office of Emergency Services offers many free, hands-on training opportunities for anyone in the community with no experience needed. 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

0: cloud nothings. I'm not part of me. Thankfully, I am all together here to a point in the K-Slug studio. For that burnin' tweed, Sun House. Speaking of clouds, speaking of sun, let's take a look at your slug forecast of the day. Your slug forecast made possible today thanks to 707 Pest Solutions. Crescent City looking sunny. Highs of 61, lows of 53 today. In the interior, warmth your way. Highs of 75, lows of 51. Clear skies. Over here on the coast, mild temps as usual, highs of 62, lows of 55, promising to be a beautiful day. And Soham, you are 70s all the way through to next Wednesday, highs of 73, lows of 52, sunny skies through Friday, and then come the weekend, you'll have some clouds here and there. Coming up, your Slug Festivities Guide on K-Slug.
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0: Taoist monks had good intention playing doctor with what God's got. 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
1: I wanna be a wolf, so I can understand. But I don't wanna know what it's like not to be free. I wanna be angry at the world from a crippling disposition.

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And I do love Yard Act's new album. The whole album is just a masterclass in how to change up your sound completely from everything anyone would ever expect. Redeemer, however, is my favorite off the new album. That was Yard Act on K-Slug. 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Today, profiting Mad River Youth Soccer League, I guess benefiting. If you want to support Mad River Youth Soccer League, go and have a pint or two at Redwood Curtain Brewing Company in Arcata. $1 from every beer sold will go to the league, which organizes soccer opportunities for over 800 local kids each year. That's from 11 a.m. to 10 p.m. today. It's Sci-Fi Night at the Arcata Theater Lounge tonight. And I did see this for Sci-Fi Night a couple years ago. Fifth Element, which if you've never seen it on the big screen, worth it. Worth it 100%. That was my first time ever seeing that movie on the big screen. It was fantastic. It's one of my favorite movies in the entire world. It was amazing. So, and also, that was the first time I'd ever won any raffle anything at the Sci-Fi Night at the Arcata Theater Lounge. So that was a little bonus for me. They do make cocktails that are themed to the movies. Whoever made the cocktails for that night, oh my gosh, you put your ankles in that whole thing. It was so very strong, but delicious. So if you're looking to go see a movie tonight, and maybe you've never seen The Fifth Element, you know, all big and amazing and awesome. Also the costumes, Jean-Paul Gaultier costumes. It's happening tonight, pre-show at 6, raffle at 6:45, main feature at 7, and it's $6 for general admission, $10 if you want general admission and a poster. 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Kids are welcome, and kids 12 and under get in free. Just a chance to unwind for the evening. It's ideal for if you are looking for an opportunity for deep rest, stress relief, and connection with nature and community. They ask that they bring your own mat, blanket, layers, and anything you need to stay cozy and comfortable, including coming in your PJs. Anywhere that allows me in my PJs is fine by me. If music's what you're looking for tonight, the local cider bar at 828 I Street in Arcata is going to have triple wide on the outdoor patio, expanding body and mind wide and high with soul-soaring rock and roll jams along with great food and drinks. It's a free show and it's an all-ages show, again 7 to 10 p.m. Some options for your evening. That is your Slug Festivities Guide. 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J. Jerome 87 coming up, J. Sum, Violet Grohl, and this is your information hour. So I'll be sharing some notes from CalMatters Voters Guide coming up in a bit.

Gotta love Jay Som. That was a 2018 single, Pirouette. We also listened to something new from Violet Grohl, Big Memory on K-Slug. It's your information hour. Looking right now at CalMatters California Voter Guide for 2026 here in California for the November 3rd elections. There's going to be a lot of things that folks are voting for. California is picking a new governor. There's a race for insurance commissioner. Voters will decide on 14 propositions. California's midterm congressional elections feature redrawn maps. All 80 California assembly seats are up for re-election, as well as 20 Senate seats. There's a lot of things going on for these upcoming elections. So here are some key dates from the CalMatters voting guide. October 5th, ballots mailed to all active registered voters. You can also pick up a ballot or drop one off at an early voting site, and they have a link to the voting site. October 6th, secure ballot drop-off boxes will be opened. October 19th, the last day to register to vote or update your registration address online to receive your ballot by mail. After October 19th, you must complete same-day voter registration and request your ballot in person at your county election office or polling location. October 27th is the last recommended day to mail your ballot to the at the post office. October 27th, the last recommended day to mail your ballot at the post office. October 31st, at least one early voting in-person location will open up in every county to vote or drop off your ballot. And of course, November 3rd is election day. And the voter guide does give you options to check your registration or to register to vote if you haven't already. And again, that's at calmatters.org. And if you go to their main page, they do have a voting guide that you can go to the drop-down menu. And also, if you go into politics as well, they keep you informed on that there also. But yeah, if you want to go straight to it, it's calmatters.org/California-voter-guide-2026. I know. You can also just Google that as well, California Voter Guide from CalMatters. Just a few keywords and boom, you will be there. All right, we're getting very close to the 8 o'clock hour. However, I did want to play some J. Jerome 87 before we take a quick break. Brush me like a horse.

0: I'm Jack, a gardener from Scotia. I love Case Slug because it's the only alternative.
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0: 93.1, 94.5, KSL GFM Arcata, translator K233, AW Fortuna. Welcome, welcome. If you are just joining me, which I found the 8 o'clock hour is around the time where everyone, most people have the sleep out of their eyes and want to pop on the radio. Surprise, surprise, I'm still here. But I won't be here tomorrow. Adina will be covering me tomorrow. Tomorrow, I'm very privileged to have what I call therapy day, which is literally I go to therapy in the morning and then I spend the rest of the day taking care of myself. If you are ever in a position where you're able to do that for yourself, I highly recommend. If you're an employer and you have employees that would probably benefit from that, might I recommend you integrate that into an option for days off for your employers? It's just a nice, wonderful thing to do. Just please. Life is hard. The world is on fire. Anna, we talked about how the world is cannibalizing itself. Let us have therapy days. Thank you.
1: Self-care.
0: There we go. So, thank you for tuning in to Live and Local Radio. It is time for your Hot Quad of the Day, the Hot Quad made possible thanks to the generous help of Living Styles, the Cal Poly Humboldt School of Business, and Liberty Fitness. We're going to be listening to LA band The Marías. It's going to be a very airy, dreamy set that also includes their cover of Britney Spears' Baby One More Time. I think my favorite cover of that song. The Marías have been around since 2016. With mostly a similar lineup. Carter Lee left a while ago, but the band named it after the lead singer and the founder of it. She had put so much work into wanting to bring music into her scene and apparently is such an inspiration to the rest of the band that they were like, you deserve the band to be named after you. So again, a very alt-pop, indie-pop, dreamy hot quad awaits, starting with Hush.

0: One of my favorite tracks by the Marías, No One Noticed. And my favorite cover of Britney Spears' Baby One More Time before that. We also listened to I Like It and Hush. Just one of those hot quads where I'd rather let the music play because it can get you in such a nice being carried off on a cloud type of vibe. The Marías for the hot quad today, made possible thanks to the help of the Cal Poly Humboldt School of Business, Living Styles, and Liberty Fitness. Got Conscious Pilot on the way and Pale Waves ahead of your wildcard pick of the day.
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9: He's not very good.
10: Bard? Did somebody call my name? Is it time for a song? Well...
7: No, please.
11: Oh, please, no.
12: Your sock.
6: Not that song again, Bard. You seem to only know one song, and you play it over and over.
10: But you all loved my song. Druid, just the other day, you said you liked my song.
6: They were just being polite, Bard.
10: But you're not Bardcore unless you live Bardcore. Isn't that what we're always saying?
12: Your sock.
0: I think what we're trying to say, dear Bard, is that we don't like it, and we'd like something new.
10: So instead of me, your faithful Bard, shredding the lute for which I have trained my entire life, you'd prefer what? Some sort of enchanted box that plays music from across the globe at the most spontaneous of whims?
0: I'd love that.
12: Exactly.
10: Oh, well, I do have one of those, actually.
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0: 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And we're going to keep the local going for your wild card pick of the day.
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0: Today's wild card pick on Case Lug brought to you thanks to the help of some of the folks that you just heard from, Mad River Gardens, Bell & Hook, Satori Wellness, and Greenwired. And today's wild card pick is local. Today's wild card pick comes from Eureka band Dune TV. Now, they're a duo that's been playing together, quote, unofficially since they met in high school. They range from rock to shoegaze to punk to emo. They sent us a couple of songs, one of which we're going to play for the wild card pick today. And then the other one we are going to put into the system. It was called Incomprehensible Daydream. It was written for the most recent Kinetic Sculpture Fest, which was the first gig that they've gotten out here. They said that whenever they have shows coming up, they're going to let us know, and we are going to let you know. If you want to follow them, they're on Instagram at Dune TV Band. Again, local band Dune TV from Eureka. This is their song, Zooey Mama Pangea.

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2: 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A data center company is interested in, someday, building a center here in Humboldt County, possibly Arcata. Apidan Connect, a Minnesota company, wants to build a 30,000-square-foot center that would be a signal booster for a yet-to-be-built undersea cable landing station north of here. Full details on this at the outpost. St. Joseph Hospital. A judge will soon decide whether a Catholic bishop will be called to testify in one of the emergency abortion cases filed against St. Joe's. Judge Timothy Canning will decide whether the bishop of the Diocese of Santa Rosa, which includes Humboldt County, will testify as to the ethical and religious directives that guide Catholic health care. Details and more at LostCoastOutpost.com.

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We're preparing for cold, wet weather. 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Now is a perfect time to get your home ready. 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

Ben Queller, optimistic for the Florence and the Machine. Dog days are over and Hatchie lose it again. Listen, optimism feels hard to come by, okay? Especially since before I came back on the mic, we were discussing, you know, world affairs, which is now a threatening phrase to me. Because are they good? No. I was talking about how this weekend it was the span of 3 hours of gas prices, you know, at places that were thought to be the cheapest gas in Humboldt County. It almost took the span of 3 hours for that to not be the case, the way things move so quickly. So if you know where the cheapest gas is in town, share the knowledge, okay? Knowledge is wealth, and I would like to be rich in that and the money in my wallet because these gas prices are crazy. I don't go much anywhere too far from my home. I don't go too far from my home simply because I look at my little gas meter and I'm like, why do you hate me? And I have a car that has good mileage, and it still hurts. Still hurts. I came into a little extra money for the women's conference. We got a stipend, and I got a little extra money. I got paid for doing that. That was really cool. That was a surprise as well, but that was really cool. And so what did I do? Treated myself to $50 of gas instead of $35 of gas. Baby! Ow, everything hurts. It's Sabina's Morning Show. If you got a request for the final hour of my show, let me have it. 722-5754. Speaking of everything hurts, running to pain. It's Kelsey Lou. K-Slug. Okay,

0: This is K-Slug.
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Summer is winding down. 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
4: I love the way that it's K-Slug, Sabina's morning show. Not anymore, though. Stay tuned for Dale Cooper. What happens next? I am out of here. It's lunchtime for me, which means nothing because I always forget whenever I go to the co-op or ENF that they've not put out their lunch food by the time it's me lunchtime. So I just kind of have to wait like a little bit. Patience. If there's anything that I've learned in this life, it's patience. And wow, I've gotten an F in it. Farewell. I will talk to you on Friday. Shout out to Adina covering my show for tomorrow. I will not be here, but I will be here on Friday. No worries. I'll come back. But make sure you give Adina a lot of love. She handles our shows a lot of the time when we can't make it in or we've got other plans, etc. So shout out to all our substitutes that come through and do an amazing job. Farewell. I will talk to you later. Dale Cooper, What Happens Next coming up, and Afternoons with Ree Marie kicking off at 3. And don't forget, she talked with a few of the cast members from Clue, which is going on over at Ferndale Repertory Theater for the next few weekends, actually. And her interview is up on KSLG FM. Dale, our Instagram handle is KSLG FM. I'm having a momentary moment of not remembering things in the moment.
9: Oh, man, I'm supposed to remember things about social media?
4: I know. We just talked about how how great you would be on social media, but you've taken the route of not engaging in it, which I feel like mental health-wise is such a fantastic idea.
9: I just wasn't born into it, you know? I'm looking at it from the outside. I feel like there's a Dale Cooper – there's a Gen Z Dale Cooper who was born into it, molded by it, shaped by the meme culture. And that wasn't me.
4: My AIM username was chosen from birth.
9: Dude, I did.
4: I spent so much time on AIM.
9: I had an AIM in college. That's the gnarly thing for me. I had a disk for internet access that I put into my Dell in college. And I remember you being worried about my minutes, my internet minutes back in the day.
4: We got those disks all the time. And I didn't actually know. I never uploaded them or put them in, and I don't know if my mom
9: they did. Must have been blank, because I swear like I don't know how I got on the regular internet. I don't remember what those things were, how they actually worked. I just remember using them and then not having to use them anymore.
4: I just remember the fun dial-up noise that would happen, which I have such a weird space in my heart for nostalgia that I have that noise saved on my phone.
9: Oh,
4: the dial-up noise, so I can listen to.
9: Because it was, the innocent days, the relatively innocent days of pre-internet stuff. I remember that, too. I remember being super little, going to sleep in my room, which is right next to my dad's office, quote unquote, the computer room, the den, which is just my dad's computer and stuff, and like where he would lock himself in there, and hearing that weird noise come out of there and being like, what is dad doing in that room? Dad's a mad scientist? Thought he worked for the county. What's he building in there? That's what I would say.
4: I was never allowed in the – it's funny because we used to call it the den also, and it was just my dad's office and also where my mom and my dad had like all of their books and movies and things like that. You know, you got your low shelf that I can access, the high shelf that I'm not allowed to go to. And so – but if I was in there longer, if I was in there past 7 o'clock, I was in trouble. 7 p.m. was the cutoff time.
9: Really?
4: Yeah, my parents were super against us watching like MTV.
9: Did they have trouble enforcing it? Did you sneak it?
4: Oh, absolutely. Because okay, this is going to sound very bougie right now. When I was younger, we had a larger house, and I had an entire floor to myself. My bedroom was on the third floor.
9: Lucky.
4: My bedroom was on the third floor, and also on the third floor was the family television room. And so I would get as close as I could to the TV at night with MTV on, with the volume
9: as low as I could,
4: where I could hear it, but nobody else could. And my parents' bedroom, but here's the thing, the TV room was right underneath my parents' bedroom. And so I had to be very, very quiet about it because they were a floor up. And I was just like, the reason my eyes are messed up is probably because of how much I needed to see music videos.
9: You were poltergeisting against the fuzzy TV, literally. Like, there you have your nose just up to, like, TRL.
4: The static, just brushing the static until you couldn't feel the static in the spot that my nose was touching.
9: Exactly. Oh, that's great. I'm the youngest of three boys, all who were very musically inclined. So we were, like, digging into MTV pretty hard. And it was like we were generations into watching MTV. And then my mom, for like a week, was like, I don't want you watching MTV. And that just couldn't hold.
4: I wonder what music video came out that week.
9: Or what my brother had said, where she's like, this is a bad influence. We shouldn't be watching this or something. But that didn't last very long. Sorry, Ma. She was powerless against the three boys.
4: Oh, yeah, I know. If you try to keep the tunes and the music videos from kids, you tell kids that you don't want them viewing something, they're going to do everything possible to view it.
9: Totally true, which is why I'm always the responsible viewing technique. We're going to view it.
4: Yeah, we're going
9: to. Just tell us how to view it responsibly and put it in context.
4: In the home.
9: Yes.
4: Don't watch it at a friend's house. Totally.
9: Had the first time I saw Pulp Fiction, I was in sixth grade. Oh. And I was at a sleepover at my buddy Brian Jeremiah's house, and his parents, they were a very straight-laced, like, Catholic family, only knowing that in hindsight. And they rented Pulp Fiction, and they had no idea what the movie was, because it was new at that point. And I remember us, like, doing a family movie night watching it, and we didn't get past the car ride. We didn't get past the Royale with Cheese car ride, because there's so many cuss words.
4: They're talking
9: about some adult situations. By the time they got to, like, the elevator to go up to the room, he's like, Dad turned it off. Like, no.
4: So I picked the movie for a sixth grade sleepover because I had never seen Silence of the Lambs.
9: Ooh.
4: And neither had anyone at the sleepover. Perfect. And so we were all excited because it was like, you know, everyone had heard about Silence of the Lambs.
9: It's supposed to be a fun farm movie or something.
4: Well, we had the idea that it was a horror movie, and my mom had no idea. And here's the thing. We were a group of very interesting girls because we all fell asleep during Silence of the Lambs.
9: It
4: moved too slow for us.
9: I could see it being
4: And
9: like,
4: even though we were like, whoa.
9: thrilling for a 90s audience, maybe not so for some younger kids.
4: And my mom apparently came down and was horrified, but we were all asleep. So she just very gently climbed over all of us and turned it off and then gave me a stern talking to the next day. And I was like, well, I picked it and you guys rented it, so.
9: It would have been so much better if she turned off the TV and just left a wicker basket with a bottle of lotion in the middle of all you guys on the floor. So, where did this come from?
4: Good old days.
9: TV.
4: Good old days. We used to get our internet from CDs. Okay, Grandma. Let's get you to bed.
10: I remember when my internet was on a CD.
4: Wow, you've got 2 minutes before you got to jump on here.
10: I'm ready to go.
4: Okay, it's a good thing this song is 2 minutes and 49 seconds. I'm going to leave you with some Pines. Farewell, talk to you on Friday. Until the next time, do you want me? Bye!

0: Good morning. And what up, everybody? It's 93.1 94.5 K-Slug. Let's hear it for indie music and a Wednesday, everybody. Celebrate a Wednesday with Dale Cooper and What Happens Next. I'm so sorry. So sorry. Spontaneous transatlanticism. It happens sometimes when you are an over-caffeinated idiot like me. I am Dale Cooper. You might know me as MC Natch Twombo. Probably not, though. You might know me as MC Vincent Price is Right, or maybe Vincent Unleaded, because Diesel is way, way too expensive right now. What up, everybody, and welcome to a Wednesday midweek doldrums edition of What Happens Next. Welcome to the show. What up, Wednesday babies? I am one of you. We are going to get into a really sweet itinerary of indie tunes on the road towards rockin' round the world. Rock around the world is what we get into every day at 12 o'clock high noon. And today, since Wednesday's children are so full of woe, we are going to get into some international dark wave, a three-song sample platter of some of my favorite dark wave stuff from round the world. That's coming up at its usual spot, 12 p.m. All right, what's up? What's going on this Wednesday? Well, indeed, woe be unto they who heed not the sonic scriptures, the tuneful tutelage of the slug. And we are going to get into something kind of minimalist and synthy from Marlon Magnier, co-founder of La Femme, to kick off the show. He's got his new record out, Dark Star, kicking it off with a gloomy Wednesday, People Are Afraid.
1: Watch us when we have a fight. People love

0: Hot Slob. That's a brand new, sweet, and very different sounding one from Sylvan Esso. Check them out on the Only Child podcast with Bob the Drag Queen. Somebody sent me a link to it. I was just going to preview it. I got sucked in. I watched the whole thing. Super fun chemistry with them and the host, and it's a really interesting band. They talk about making their new record, talking about staying married while being in a band for so long, which has got to be gnarly. It's a really interesting conversation. If you are into such things as interesting conversations, Wensley Joseph, right before that, out of North London, If Time Could Talk was the name of that jam coming off his record Forever Ends Sometimes. And so do the good times. And for a lot of people, that's a Wednesday. We're deep in the midweek doldrums, everybody, but you can get yourself lifted up, pick yourself out of the doldrums upon Satori Wellness Wings of Destiny. It's hump day. You need something to be happy about. And Satori Wellness in McKinleyville, they're slinging deals on all your favorite carts. They've got Papa and Barkley and Shaman and a great selection of disposables. And I'm talking to you about this on a Wednesday because it's Vape Wednesday. You get 10% off your vape purchases today to make Wednesday pretty cool. Zazzing up your Wednesday with some deals on Papa and Barkley and Shaman and a great selection of disposables. All vape purchases up at Satori Wellness are 10% off today. What a time to be alive. All right, let's take a quick break. We got new stuff from Charlotte Day Wilson, who has defeated Charlotte Knight Wilson and will reign supreme at the top of the set. We'll get into something from Howdy's new record. And if you've got a request, we'll take that too via our new working telephone system, 722-5754.
1: The Badawat Wiyot in the ancestral Mad River Valley lived on active floodplains with seismically active watersheds for many thousands of years. These ancestors were always engaged in natural hazard mitigation. The ancestral Wiyot may simply have thought of risk assessment and hazard planning as exercising common sense, while modern-day Wiyot operate within a much more complex regulatory environment. 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
0: And we're back with some more of this new music you're clamoring for. This one co-produced, co-written by Saya Gray. If you're a fan of Saya Gray stuff, you'd be into Charlotte Day Wilson's new record, Patchwork.

A wild juxtaposition of tunage, and that's what you get here on Live and Local Indie Radio. Charlotte Day Wilson kicking off the set with Selfish, a little avant-garde electro indie pop, going into some shoegaze with a sweet trap beat behind it, courtesy of Nothing. Nothing, the band, is out of Philadelphia. That was a track called Cannibal World off of their newest record, which is killer if you're into morose shoegaze stuff. It's called A Short History of Decay. Nothing is out of Philadelphia, long-running project of basically the sole long-running member is Nicky Palermo, with a rotating cast of characters who choose to join him on the new record. And one of those new dudes is Bob Bruno, Bob with two B's. Bob Bruno is one half of Best Coast. He joined them as the bass player on that new record. I was looking at what else Best Coast has been involved in. Bob Bruno also worked, did some of the some guitar tech stuff on the new Linda Linda's record. And Bethany Constantino recently put out her own solo record. Excuse me. These are words, correct? Which is kind of like an indie country western affair. The indie country western crossover. It's so hot right now. But we're not going to stick in the now.

0: Try. That's from Austin, Texas duo Hattie, who are saying what up with a brand new record. It's called Big World. And yes, it is indeed a big world out there. And I did a little preview of Rock Around the World, which is coming up at 12. And I was like, we're going to do a sample platter of my favorite dark wave bands. I'm not in the mood to do that anymore. Changing it up. Calling an audible. Why? Just don't want to. Got a stroke of inspirado because I saw that there were a couple Mac Therbaskin songs that we hadn't played for you before. And their new record is rad. And it kind of fulfills the missive. I was talking about my favorite dark wave bands. They're not dark wave, but they are goth adjacent dreamy pop stuff that would definitely scratch the itch of your favorite, like if you have a goth worshiper or if you are into angsty gothy bands. They are a really sweet band. They're out of Gothenburg, Sweden. So we're going to Gothenburg to Sweden. And I'm so sorry. I did that specifically for Sabina. It was so stupid. I'm going to fire myself after this. All right. Yeah, no, wait. I got to promote stuff, everybody. All right. Thank you so much for tuning in to Live Local Radio. Give me a call. I'm a real human DJ. I'll prove it. 707-722-5754. If you would like to utilize our working telephone system or send us an email over to studio@caselug.com. 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

She's Green out of Minneapolis. That was Metal, M-E-T-T-L-E, coming off of the band's debut record, Swallowtail, which is killer. It's like explosions in the sky level of drama mixed with some dream poppy vocals. That is a killer band for those who are into like the Paper Lady style of heaviness mixed with a little dreaminess. Dari Bay out of Burlington, Vermont. Oh, Burlington, Vermont. Is it so hot right now? I have no idea. I only know two bands out of Burlington, Vermont. Dari Bay is one of them. That was The Joke off of their newest record, Surprise Wish. All right, that was She's Green. They call me, I don't know, the chartreuse goose sometimes, at least when I play two Green theme songs in a row. Let's get into J. Jerome 87, Joe Newman from Alt J, and something off his debut record, The Canyon. Green Velvet.

Suki Waterhouse with Back in Love. That's off her latest record, Loveland, produced by Jules Apollinaire, who is one half of the duo Truces, along with Natalie Findlay, who is a K-Slug staple. So if you're into that, the sonic stylings of that new Suki Waterhouse record, you would absolutely adore her last record because you worked on that one, and also Truces stuff because it's effortlessly cool and very similar sounding. All right, one last track from Top.

0: That's Not Broken from one half of Rubble Bucket, Alex Toth, who's gone solo with a new record co-produced by Caroline Rose. It's called And the Voice Said. And no, you're not broken, slugs. It's just a Wednesday. You're deep in the midweek doldrums in 2026. It's totally normal to feel exactly like you are feeling. We're right there with you. So is telehealth, and they're coming up after this.
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If you're not into the whole brevity thing, if you want to get all technical about it, it's 11 o'clock high, or at least it will be. And yes, indeed, I am. Welcome to the show. Welcome to Second Breakfast, everybody. Let's indulge in some gothy dark wave stuff out of Toronto as we make our way towards some dreamy goth adjacent stuff out of Gothenburg, Sweden for Rock Around the World at its usual time. That rock around the world hammer is going to fall when it normally does in an hour at 12 o'clock high noon. We're going to kick it off with Toronto duo Traitors, who are on tour, their Possessor tour, touring on the back of their debut record, which is killer if you're looking for something that is very gothy and very late Cure. Here's Traitors, I Was Ill, You Were Wrong.

Chicago noise rock trio Lifeguard, A Tight Wire, coming off of their EP from last year, Ripped and Torn, which I can only guess would be Ripped Torn approved if he were around to hear it. Ooh, rip it up this weekend at the Bigfoot Bowl Bash. This is the second annual Bigfoot Bowl Bash out in Willow Creek. If you haven't checked out their Bigfoot Footprint skate park bowl, it is super, super rad, and they are going to rip it up this weekend. It's going to be like a from noon till dusk harvest bash. They're going to have a pro-am with product toss and best trick prizes. They're going to have it's basically a neighborhood harvest festival. They're going to press a bunch of apples, and then they're going to like give away a bunch of the apple juice. There's going to be a little harvest swap. This is coming up this Saturday, the 19th, 100 Kimtu Road out in Willow Creek, and there's going to be food. Of course, there's going to be a ton of vendors, food, and music by Brain Dead Rejects, Level Drop, Something Wicked, and more. Check out the Bigfoot Bowl Bash on social media and get out there and rip it up, or witness your friends rip it up, or witness some strangers rip it up. I'm so happy that we've got such a killer skate park out there in Willow Creek, my dudes. That is the 19th. That's this Saturday out in Willow Creek. Get involved in the Bigfoot Bowl Bash. All right, we are going to get involved in something from Future Islands' latest record, From a Hole in the Floor to the Fountain of Youth. It's the Inkwell on Caseload.

0: 93.1 and 94.5, you've got to tune in to Case Lug, Humboldt's new music HQ, something new from Future Islands right there, the Inkwell Lifeguard out of Chicago with A Tight Wire from their Ripped and Torn EP, and Traitors kicking off the set with I Was Ill, You Were Wrong from their Possessor record, an angsty, awesome, gothy record, and that they are going to be performing down in Sacramento at Harlow's on October 10th. Harlow's is just like right around the street from my brother's place. I've been there a million times. It'd be a sweet little tiny bar to see Traitors in. All right. 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Rock Around the World coming up in 12 o'clock, which is in about 45 minutes or so. We'll be rocking in Gothenburg, Sweden. When we get back, we're going to sample The Quiet Life with Shame.
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3: 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I'm walking around. 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Ah, yes, this home looks adequate. You there, human! This is my home, now feed me!
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4: Okay, let's see here. 707, 8...
3: That does not sound like food.
4: 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I'm putting information on Humboldt Paws Cause.
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0: The Paws Cause is made possible thanks to Arcata Animal Hospital, Finn and Feather Pet Shop, Myrtle Avenue Veterinary Hospital, and the Blacksmith Shop.

Special unit from Party Dozen. What a band to play on Dozen Egg Day here on What Happens Next. Party Dozen out of Sydney. That one off of their newest record, 21 Bum Salute. Now we are going to take a 40-hour drive due west over to Perth, which is the hometown of this band, Terrestrials from Pond. At the side of-

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3: And we're back. What up, slugs? It's What Happens Next with me, Dale. You're listening to live local radio, K-Slug style. The road towards rocking around the world. We're going to be rocking in Gothenburg, Sweden in about a half an hour. Let's recap the last set. Last two bands you heard were Dreamer Isioma, Nigerian-American artist now based in Chicago. That was Smile from her new record, Quantum Entanglement, which I would explain to you right now in detail, but I have to go on with the show. Kenny Hoopla wrapping up the set with Orphan. That's off his Conditions of an Orphan record. All right, we ended with Kenny Hoopla, and we're going to kick off the set with Hoopla, which is the sophomore record from Weird Nightmare. This is the new project from Alex Edkins, formerly of Metz, where Metz was noise rock turned up to 11 Z's. This is like power pop, still turned up to 11 Z's. Here's Weird Nightmare's Might See You There.

The Prize out of Melbourne, Australia. That was a track called From the Night. If you are into that Portland band Exploding Hearts, and they were one of the best bands ever when they were around, this band is very, very similar. Check out their debut record if you're into that style of glam rock infused stuff. That one coming off their debut, In the Red. That's right. The Prize is in the red, and fellow Aussie band Delivery is also in the red. Here's Operating at a Loss.

Get down services, dog dribble. Hey, get the cows out of here. We're supposed to have tons of hats, no cattle. Here's all hat, no cattle to drive that point home. Something new from Hockey Dad.

0: 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You just heard All Hat, No Cattle from Australia's Hockey Dad. All right, well, no cattle on the Pause Cause today, but there are some dogs and kitties that need our help. We're going to check in with the Humble Pause Cause as we do every single day. This is our local, totally free lost and found pet bulletin board. You can find them on their main website, humblepawscause.com. We always check in with their very active Facebook group, and that is what I am doing right now. Less than a minute ago, someone posted about a found dog that they found up at the McKinleyville High School. It is a fluffy black male dog, and it's now hanging out with the good people at the Humboldt County Animal Shelter. There is a photo here, top photo posted just a minute ago over at the Humboldt Paws Cause Facebook group. Kind of a fluffy looking dog with a little white chest and some tan socks. All right, someone's kitty Tofu has been missing since Saturday afternoon from McKinleyville off of Eucalyptus Road and McKinleyville Avenue. They live at the dead end of Eucalyptus Road at Highway 101, and this is a short-haired gray kitty named Little Tofu that needs your help to get back home safe and sound. Apparently, there was one that was spotted earlier this week that looked similar. The poster said that is not their Little Tofu kitty, so Tofu is still out there somewhere around McKinleyville. If anybody is around McKinleyville, Eucalyptus Road, McKinleyville Avenue, keep your eyes out for a very cute short-haired gray kitty. All right, we'll do one more here. We've got a missing kitty. This is one of those flat-faced, fluffy, white kitties. Last seen on Allard Avenue in Eureka. It's a male, hasn't been neutered yet. This is one of those cats that should be on a commercial. Let's see if we can help this kitty get back home safe and sound. That's what the Pause Cause is all about. Remember, if you've seen an animal asking for help, if you see an animal stranded on the side of the road, injured, or if an animal has wandered into your yard and is asking for help, or if your animal has run away, that is what the Pause Cause is for. And the best part about it, it's totally free because it's sponsored locally by Ben and Feather Pet Shop, Myrtle Avenue Veterinary Hospital, The Blacksmith Shop, and Arcata Animal Hospital. Thank you so much for sponsoring the Pause Cause. All right, we're going to take a trip to Elder Island as a stop off on a road towards Gothenburg, Sweden. Rock Around the World coming up in 8 minutes.
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Welcome to the afternoon. I am the elusive Dale Cooper, captured finally and trained to play music for your listening pleasure. Right here on Caselook, your home for new indie music on 93.1 and 94.5 KSLG FM Arcata, ripping up the internet airwaves over at KSLG.com. 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The studio line, the line to direct mother contact 707-722-5754. But give me about 15 minutes because I got some business to attend to, namely the business of rocking. And business is pretty good as we rock around the world. Rock around the world made possible thanks to Dandar's Board Games and Books, Humboldt Trinity Child Support Agency, and Humboldt Literacy Project. Every day, right now at 12 o'clock, high noon, we dig into another international indie scene. And today we're going to dig into the scene in Gothenburg, Sweden. So many sweet Swedish bands, but this is one of my favorite. We're getting into the three tracks from Mac Thaverskan's newest record, Glass and Bones. So Mac Thaverskan is the perfect mixture of goth and dream pop. They've put out five records so far. We're going to dig into their fifth record, three tracks off of their newest one, Glass and Bones. It just came out this spring in April, and it is fantastic. In Stereo Gum, they were described as the Sundays, who are kind of like a jangle rock band, jolted to life with the hair-raising intensity of Always, haunted by the spirit of Susie and the Banshees. It was like that was written by someone who gets paid to write that stuff because they know what they're talking about. I feel like there's a lot of Susie and the Banshees worship here, mixed in with a little Bjork of vocal stylings. Really, the thing that makes this band stand out is the incredible lead vocals of Maya Milner. Maya Milner started this band when she was like 16 years old. She was in another band with a friend, and they started jamming out as basically an antidote to what they said were like the Swedish cute girl bands of the era. We're talking Robin and Likey Lee. I'm a huge Robin fan. They were like, we wanted to do something very, very different. They said, quote, we were really annoyed that there was this one band that was really popular in Sweden in the time, and they were just super boring guitar rock, so they wanted to do something different, and five records later, they are one of my favorites. So we're going to dig into three tracks off of Glass and Bones, kicking it off with the title track.

Black Waters, a second track there from Macthaverskan out of Sweden. What is the etymology of Macthaverskan? Okay, here you go. According to the vocalist who you just heard featured there, that let her vocals soar, the vocal stylings of Maya Milner, who started the band when she was 16. The name Macthaverskan refers to the female version of the Swedish word Macthaver, which refers to a powerful male. Apparently, the name came from a friend of a band member who said, "It describes me pretty well since we both take charge and are powerful." Fantastic stuff. The powerful vocals of Maya Milner propelling Macthaverskan's fifth record. This is record number 5 for them, Glass and Bones. That was Black Waters. We heard the title track at the top of the set. Tried to do one that is like, you know, that's like propulsive driving goth at the top. One that featured a softer one that was stripped back that featured Maya Milner's vocals right there. And now we are going to get one that's super poppy. This one's got the jangle chimes in there. This was the first single from the record. Here's Macthaverskan, track number 3 of 3. A little taste of the Gothenburg, Sweden scene. Here's Pity Party.

0: And there you go, three songs from Mac Thaverskan, just one of the many awesome indie bands rocking the Gothenburg, Sweden scene. That is our sample platter for Rock Around the World today. That was the first single from their newest record. Pity Party was the first track that came out from their fifth record, Glass and Bones. We kicked it off with that title track, and in the middle there, a stripped back vocal highlight track, Black Waters. Dig into this band if you want, like, the dream pop melodic stylings of bands like Slow Pulp or Always, but you want that haunted by the stylish gothic ghost of Susie and the Banshees. Thank you so much to our sponsors who make Rock Around the World possible every single day at high noon. That's a big old thank you, a flying high five even to Humboldt Literacy Project, Humboldt Trinity Child Support Agency, and Dan Dar's Board Games and Books. 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

As promised, a little taste of the Montreal scene. Crasher, staring into the static, I saw the shape of you. Crasher is the kind of like electropunk outfit fronted by Eric Asher Woodhead, who was formerly of another well-known band, the area called Doldrums. And wouldn't you know it, we're right smack dab in our own midweek Doldrums. And here is Alado Negro and Reina Tropical joining forces as Alado Tropical to pick you up out of the pit of despair known as the Wednesday Midweek Doldrums with this hazy dose of sunshine of a record. It's called Helado Tropical. Here's Tocando, playing.

off on the horizon, dark and crawling with lightning. Just looking at that churning mass.

still no solace on the radio. Nothing but crackpots and static. UFOs and white noise. Scripture and garbled frequencies. I tried to switch it off, but the dial snapped.

Lord Huron, who laughs last, with the dulcet tones of Kristen Stewart, doing the lyrics on that one from his newest record, Cosmic Selector. I am your Cosmic Selector General for the day, Dale Cooper. Thanks for tuning in to What Happens Next. The answer to that, Something Metal AF. This is by a special request from my DM, my real Dungeon Master of Ceremonies, Justin. Thank you so much for tuning in. Hopefully this reaches the level of metal that you are hoping for. This is Castle Rat. We are down to the Bestiary. That's the name of their debut record. Here's Siren.

0: Yes, Castle Rat sitting at 3-0. I am proud of you, metalhead slugs out there. Castle Rat, a sweet kind of stoner riff rockin' doom worship band out of Brooklyn, New York. That was a track called Siren from their debut, The Bestiary. That is for fans of like Red Fang, for fans of Hammers of Misfortune or Sloughfeg. If you are into like that style of like fantasy metal, stoner riff rock and stuff, I cannot suggest Hammers of Misfortune more. You will totally dig them. All right. Well, if you've got a Castle Rat infestation, give 707 Pest Solutions a call. I don't know for sure if they deal with Castle Rats. You'll have to ask them yourselves. But I do know that they like good music because they sponsor local radio. 707 Pest Solutions is sponsoring this, your Wednesday Midweek Doldrums Slug of Forecast. All right. The sun is out and the Castle Rats scurry. How long will the sun remain out? Let's check the National Weather Service. Let's scry the weather here. Starting up in Brookings, southern Oregon coast, looking gorgeous. High of 74 and a clear sunny day. It's going to get down to the mid-50s tonight. Be partially cloudy and you're back up to a cloudy day tomorrow. Highs in the mid-60s. It's looking a lot cloudier and a little bit more of a chance of a storm in Crescent City. High of 69. Pause for laughter. All right, there we go. Moving on. We got a slight chance of showers and thunderstorms this evening, mostly after 5 p.m. Otherwise, it's going to be sunny up until then. A wild juxtaposition of weather coming up together today. Lows in the mid-50s tonight. It's going to be cloudy and mostly cloudy tomorrow with highs in the mid-60s. Coming on down to the Arcata Bay area. High of 67 and mostly sunny. And Eureka on the other side of the bay looking similar. High of 65, mostly sunny. Both looking at a partially cloudy night. Lows in the low 50s before we're back up to a cloudy day tomorrow. It's going to be a battle between the clouds and the sun is going to lose tomorrow. High of 67 is the forecast for Thursday for Eureka. Going down to Ferndale. What up, Ferndale? Our former home, the place where Case Lug was born. We miss you so much. High of 66 and mostly sunny down there in Ferndale. Partially cloudy tonight with a low in the mid-50s, and it's back up to around 71 and a mostly sunny day for Thursday. All right, we travel along the Trinity River to Willow Creek, where it's looking at a day that's going to be in the mid-80s at the heat of the day. Again, you have a slight chance of thunderstorms, just like Crescent City did, mostly after 2 p.m. this afternoon. It's going to get down to the low 50s, just like everywhere, and then back up to a clear and sunny day with a high in the mid-80s. The merciful 80s are back, finally. No triple digits in sight. It looks like fall proper is coming. And Garberville, we're going to wrap it up in Garberville. I don't know why I pronounce it like that. High of 82 in a nice sunny day. It's going to be clear, yet a little bit foggy tonight with a low of 50 degrees, back up to a nice day tomorrow, sunny with a high of 81. 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More musical solutions coming up from Tanya Cassette and Silver Liz when we get back.
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0: All right, we're back into it with an occult ritual on the dance floor. Here's something from Tanya Cassette's debut record, The Death of Me, which is out now. It's The Flame.

And that is Health with their little unofficial tribute to David Lynch and Twin Peaks with a track called Alone. All right, well, I have no idea where this will lead us, Slugs, but I have a definite feeling it will be a place both wonderful and strange. Oh, wait, I know exactly where we're going. We're going to dig into something new from Silver Liz, but first, a band that...

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1: The Badawat Wiyot in the ancestral Mad River Valley lived on active floodplains with seismically active watersheds for many thousands of years. These ancestors were always engaged in natural hazard mitigation. The ancestral Wiyot may simply have thought of risk assessment and hazard planning as exercising common sense, while modern-day Wiyot operate within a much more complex regulatory environment. Today, the Blue Lake Rancheria builds on those ancient practices with the same goal, to reduce damage and the loss of life resulting from disasters. When emergencies happen, preparation makes the difference. The Blue Lake Rancheria Office of Emergency Services offers many free, hands-on training opportunities for anyone in the community with no experience needed. 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

Wrapping up the 12 o'clock hour with something brand new from Bill Dest, a.k.a. 2 Feet. That was a nocturnal cinematic banger called The Way She Looks, which is not included on his latest EP, 2 Feet Number 1. And apparently he's got two more planned. Keep your eyes on 2 Feet social media for new stuff. What up, everybody? 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Translator K233AW Fortuna. Doesn't matter what Toby from K-Hum says. This is the hardest working translator droid in radio, and we couldn't thank it enough. Thank you so much for tuning in to What Happens Next with me, Dale Cooper, as we blow the bloody doors off the 1 o'clock hour. Destiny awaits. No, literally, getting a taste of the New Zealand scene with Jonathan Bree, something from his 2022 record, Pre-Code Hollywood, Destiny.

A little slice of phantasmagoric trip hop. That's so hard for me to say, as Silver Liz calls it. That is Carrie and Matt Wagner, a married duo now in Brooklyn after meeting and bonding together over harsh Chicago winters and the Strokes over in Chicago. That was Dream More Vivid from their latest record, 3. And now we go to another duo. Well, this is somebody who's normally a solo artist, Christia Cabral out of Oakland, aka Spelling, teaming up with Gene Dawson, the genre hopper himself, who realized he could sing on his last record, and he hasn't stopped since, and he shows up adding his dulcet tones to a remix of this track called Ammunition.

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Ladytron, going back to 2008 off of their record, Velocifero, that was Ghosts. Oh, speaking of somebody on the local Reddit, that's right, I lurk, I'm not a member, I never will be, you can't force me to get on Reddit, but I lurk, I'm a local lurker, and I just saw someone say, Halloween, I'm going to be new to Humboldt County, and I was wondering how the Halloween scene is here. Oh, you were wondering how the Halloween scene is here? It's pretty rad. Arcata and Eureka and Ferndale go pretty hard for Halloween. I feel like that's one of our sweet seasons. In fact, Griffin Locke and the Scaregrounds, Griffin Locke is trying to turn Ferndale into like Fright Town proper. They started that haunt shop, which is open all year round on Main Street. You've also got some kind person did my job for me and collected a bunch of the Halloween-centric events that are coming up, so you can check this out if you're on the local Reddit. One, there's going to be Halloween on the Plaza. They always do this on the earlier part of Halloween. This time it's going to be 4 to 7. They usually do like marching lumberjacks there. They usually do some sort of trunk or treat type deal there, and a lot of the businesses surrounding the plaza participate. Also, remember, we got a ton of really sweet haunts here, including the classic Haunted Kinetic Lab of Horrors coming up on the 23rd to 24th of October in its new spot, too. Remember that the Haunted Kinetic Lab forever was on 9th Street, but now the Kinetic Universe people have moved it to the old Soilscapes building, so that'll be a sweet new area to get frightened in and support your Kinetic Universe if you go to the Haunted Kinetic Lab of Horrors, which is coming up. Its first weekend is October 23rd and 24th. Of course, going down to Ferndale, you've got the Screamatorium Scare Grounds, which is it gets bigger and better every single year. This is the brainchild of Griffin Locke, who is a local filmmaker and local Halloween lover. And man, he has done a lot to turn Ferndale into Halloween Town. And I check out the Scaregrounds; it's rad. They got a really great. They take over the fairgrounds down there in Ferndale. They turn it into a little town called Frightdale. So you're walking around a little town. They've got a ton of roving haunters who do a great job. They actually work with the like Del Arte people to learn how to do movements and be scary and creepy and cool stuff. Lots of different environments where they have like multiple different haunts. They had like a haunted zombie tram the last time I went there. Really sweet stuff. Lots of times they have live band, so check out the Scaregrounds online. There's also moonlit cemetery tours of the Ferndale Cemetery. So Ferndale has an incredibly awesome and beautifully gothic looking cemetery right there by the old steeple. And you can join a cleanup crew also to do like various volunteer cleanup days on it. And you can do moonlight cemetery tours where they give you a flashlight and you go through the cemetery. How rad is that? Perfect for a Halloween-centric date or something. You can find all of these details over at Ferndale Cemetery, are these words, .com. What else is going on? Oh, okay, here you got free pumpkin carving on Main Street on October 2nd down there in Ferndale. You've got Hocus Pocus Broomsticks and Brews, a fundraiser for Ferndale Rep on October 11th, and a Monster Mash Block Party on October 28th. That is all down there in Ferndale. And that's just Ferndale, slugs. There's going to be more to come. I'm sure we will highlight more Halloween fun stuff coming up as we get closer to the ultimate date as our destiny approaches. Right now, let's check in with a Welsh punk rock duo called The Bug Club, who are the best looking strangers in the cemetery.

Little taste of what's going on in the Ann Arbor, Michigan scene. That was Racing Mount Pleasant with a track off of their new self-titled record that's called Outlast. You're listening to What Happens Next. It's an afternoon radio show here on KSLO.

0: 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They've outlasted them all. 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The selection is abundant. The prices are low and the flower is local. And the staff is super nice and knowledgeable. They're open 10 to 9 every single day in Arcata. And they are one of the very first places that I, Dale Cooper, walked into in the long, long ago. When I moved up here in the before times, I bought one of my first Frisbee golf discs there. I don't think they sell them there anymore. But they sell a ton of other really good stuff. Check them out. Really knowledgeable staff. Different deals every day of the week. Make sure to take advantage of their happy hour. The last hour they are open from 8 to 9 every single day. Big thank you to Pacific Paradise for keeping the local radio scene alive. We are going to head down to New Zealand, kick off the set with the Beths. We'll get into more stuff from Juliana Hatfield and your requests if you got them. 707-722-5754.
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Dirt buyer. What are you buying? 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I'm sorry. Spontaneous Resident Evil 4-5 question mark happens sometimes when you were raised on television and video games. That was Get to Choose from Dirt Buyer, a.k.a. Joe Stukowski's newest record, Dirt Buyer 3, coming right after the Beths, No Joy, off of the New Zealand's latest band's The Best Laid Plans. That's the name of the song on the record. Straight Line was a lie. Ha! I remembered it. I did it. That's okay. I crashed and burned. I'm a professional. I'll rise above it. This is live and local indie radio after all, and mistakes are my speciality, as Darkness, a.k.a. Tim Curry, said all those years ago in Legend. All right, speaking of getting to choose, we've got an election coming up on November 3rd. Perhaps you've heard of it. We've got Loco Elections to give you all the details and to give you an opportunity to ask the candidates questions. If you go to Loco Elections on the Lost Coast Outpost, this is your place to send your own personal questions to all the candidates, and they may or may not answer them. And you can check out all the answers that have come from the Eureka Mayor's race, which is going on. You're voting on the Eureka City Council for all the different wards, the Arcata City Council, and the Humboldt Community Services Board of Directors, and the Humboldt Bay Municipal Water District. District 5, you know that's a contentious race. Everybody's got their eye on the Humboldt Bay Municipal Water District Division 5 race. And if you don't, get your finger on the pulse and go over to the Loco Elections. Get involved, everybody, please, and thank you for doing your civic duty. Let's get into a legend, a indie legend. This is Juliana Hatfield, who has put out solo record number 21 recently. It's called Lightning Mike Strike, and that title comes from a lyric in this track, Scratchers.

0: That's a new pure slice of melodic ear candy from La Pêche. That was Happy For You. Before that, Boy Genius, Anti-Curse. Right here on 93.1, 94.5, we are K-Slug. Did you know that you can ward off most curses with a stop off at Satori Wellness? 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And that's what we are trying to do with some sweet indie tunage. Case Look in your corner with a really sweet DIY punk band out of Kansas City coming up after a quick break. Sweeping Promises on deck.
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0: Rumble. No, he's not very good.
5: Bard? 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
6: No, please.
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8: Your sock.
3: Not that song again, Bard. 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
5: But you all loved my song. Druid, just the other day, you said you liked my song.
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5: 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Isn't that what we're always saying?
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7: I think what we're trying to say, dear Bard, is that we don't like it, and we'd like something new.
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93.1, 94.5, and now it's my turn to say the words, and I'll call it the finale of my radio show. This is what happens next on KSLUG, Humboldt County's live and local indie music radio headquarters. Welcome to Coop's Caboose. I'm sorry, I promised I would never say that again, but we can now start our descent into madness. The final hour awaits, 1 hour away until Ree gets the takes the reins and gets this back on track. Until then, we're in a spiral with Bantagram.

Dimitri. Well, come now, Dimitri. Well, there's no need to talk like that, Dimitri. I'm sorry, spontaneous Dr. Strangelove happens sometimes when you listen to a track called Dimitri from Multibeam. But if you're less into multibeams and you're more into multipasses, well, then you are a fan of The Fifth Element, the 1997 sci-fi classic? Yes, it is indeed. I think Gary Oldman was very, very embarrassed that he was in that movie, but he shouldn't be because it's campy and it's fantastic. And it's playing tonight at the Arcata Theater Lounge for Sci-Fi Movie Night. Go check out Lelou and Corbin Dallas, Bruce Willis himself, and Mila Jovovich, and a bunch of other, and who, Chris Tucker I can't even remember his name. I've seen this movie so many times because my aunt had a black box and I was watching stuff I shouldn't be watching. They showed this over and over and over again. They do Sci-Fi Movie Night at the Arcata Theater Lounge every Wednesday. We're not sponsored. I'm just super stoked on it. 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Plus, you can get a sweet poster for just a little $4 extra. That'll give you a sweet poster. I try and get one from everyone that I go to. I got the hallways lined with it, everybody. So hit up The Fifth Element tonight for Sci-Fi Movie Night. It is a super fun one. All right, speaking of The Fifth Element, let's head over to the Spaceport. Spaceport is a band out of Minneapolis. This one's off their latest record, Cut the Lake, More Like You.

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Guess what season it is? 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Nope. It's football season, but it's termite season too. As our weather starts shifting from summer into fall, those cool, damp days can trigger termites to swarm. 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

Sam Fender, People Watching, featuring some Hoylan saxophone there. That was recorded in one take. I know that because I will listen to the Song Exploder podcast episode about that. Highly recommend Song Exploder. It's a really sweet podcast. It updates very irregularly, but when it does, it's the artists themselves popping up with about 15 or 20 minutes talking about one specific song, and that one popped up sometime last year. The newest one is Paula Cole's I Don't Want to Wait. So all of you Dawson's Creek fans, if you want to dig into the history of how Paula Cole made that track, that is the newest Song Exploder episode. All right. Oh, funny. Okay. Tangent. Old man yells at a wall. Why are all Instagram and TikTok videos now scored by the wailing tense saxophone song from Boys in the Hood? Everybody, I've seen not one, but two, but three, but four videos like in a row of people just like driving in their car in daytime with that like, the like ever-growing tense sax song that scores the robbery scene in the original Boys in the Hood. That's a nighttime scene where someone is breaking into the house and they're armed and furious, grabs his gun and chases them out there shooting at him. It's a tense scene. It's hardcore. That I feel like that Waylon saxophone is meant to elicit a lot of tension there, a lot of nocturnal tension. It is not. Instead, people, you're using it all wrong. TikTokers, Instagram people, you're using that all wrong. Saxophone is a nighttime instrument. Am I right in that, everybody? I believe sax is a nocturnal instrument. You don't see anybody in the daytime wailing on the sax. That is specifically relegated to the night. Ooh, what are you doing on the night of the 26th? That's next Saturday, the return of Humboldt County's own sci-fi, dystopian sci-fi concept band, Control Voltage, is back. They are coming back after a two-year hiatus with a couple new members, including live drums, a lap steel guitar, and some no wave inspired sax. See, everybody's into the sax. It's so hot right now. And they're going to be opening for Philadelphia punk / no wave band Eraser. This is at Richard's Goat Tavern at 9:26, which is next Saturday. That is going to be rad. Here is, let's get a taste of what you can hear live next Saturday at Richard's Goat Tavern, Control Voltage with Helicopter.

I'm Sorry, New York. That's a new one from Matt Hitt, formerly of the Welsh band Drowners. Now he is a touring guitarist for The Vaccines, and he just put out a solo record. That track was from it. All right, now here is Jay Somm saying sorry to a friend for not really being there. This one coming off of her latest record, Becoming. Here's Cards on the Table.

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Fables from Rahil. That is Rahil from Habibi, the really sweet kind of psychedelic garage rock band out of New York. That one was a solo track that she put out on her 2023 record, Flowers at My Feet. It was her debut solo record, and for that one, she got a little help from a familiar voice. Yeah, that was the dulcet tones of Mr. Beck Hansen joining her for that one. Oh, and there is a little connection between the Rahil song we're getting into and this new Yard Act track we're getting into. Apparently, a Yard Act, this one off of their new record, You're Gonna Need a Little Music, which is out now, which is a lot different from their previous two records. The band did a little wink and a nod. The very first note in this song is, quote, a tribute to Beck's Loser. It's the same chord as Beck's Loser, which they did as a little tribute to Beck, because the album You're Gonna Need a Little Music was produced by Beck's former friend and bass player, Justin Meldahl Johnson, who's become a really prolific indie producer. Here is one of the lighter tracks from Yard Act's newest record. Here's New Beginnings.

0: Unrivaled from Grace in Space, coming off her latest Heavy Hair EP. Indeed, heavy is the bemulleted head that wears the King of the Slug crown, and that is us here at K-Slug. Thank you so much for rocking with us. You've got Afternoons with Re-Marie coming up here in just about 10 minutes. Afternoons from with Re-Marie coming up at 3 o'clock, taking you all the way till 7. And then hopefully you're getting into, what is it, Fifth Element tonight for Sci-Fi Movie Night. It's going to be a fantastic time. I've got something from Santigold and Burn in Tweed to wrap up the set, and then we'll get Re in here. Thank you so much for tuning in, supporting your live and local indie radio station. We absolutely could not do it without you. We also couldn't do it without these local sponsors. So let's hear from them, and then we'll get into the last set of the show. Until tomorrow, everybody. Until tomorrow's penultimate episode. It's Dale Cooper signing off.
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0: We see that's going to encourage everybody to go to therapy.
3: Fellow adventurers, we have traveled the world together, raiding, dungeon slaying, dragons, and partying at every tavern we've come across.
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0: Grumble. 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
5: Bard? 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Is it time for a song? 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
6: No, please.
7: Oh, please, no.
8: Your sock.
3: Not that song again, Bard. 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
5: But you all loved my song. Druid, just the other day, you said you liked my song.
3: They were just being polite, Bard.
5: But you're not Bardcore unless you live Bardcore. Isn't that what we're always saying?
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9: Yeah, I'd actually love that.
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5: Oh, well, I do have one of those, actually.
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0: 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Your bard will be sad. 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

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New bands, new songs, new sounds. Bringing you all your favorite right here in the middle of the week and in the middle of the day. That's when I start to just get a pep in my step. So time to start my afternoon show, taking over until 7 p.m. Shout out to Dale and Sabina for getting you through the first part of the day. I'm Ree Marie, and it is another gorgeous day here in Humboldt. I'm soaking it up, and you should too, even if you're going to be outside for only 5 minutes. Hey, it still counts. Get your sunshine while you can. Starting off the show with a lot of alternative pop, and I think that is one of my favorite genres in the indie realm. Love pop music, and you still get a little bit of the rock and grunge that the alternative side brings to it. So starting off with this one from Maggie Lindman, who blew up in 2016 with her single Pretty Girl, has so many chart toppers in Ireland, the UK, and the Netherlands, and she's transitioned into a more alternative sound, which I think suits her just so well. Next, this is Spine by Maggie Lindman.

0: That was Built to Please by Conscious Pilot, post-punk band based out in Glasgow, making such an incredibly relatable song. You're also listening to Docket by Blondshell featuring Bully. I remember how excited I was to learn about their collaboration, and it never gets old. Starting off the hour, Spine by Maggie Lindman. Stay tuned, I got more alternative pop coming up. 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So stay tuned for all that and more right here on Case Slug.
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1: Hey, slug.
2: The Badawat Wiyot in the ancestral Mad River Valley lived on active floodplains with seismically active watersheds for many thousands of years. These ancestors were always engaged in natural hazard mitigation. The ancestral Wiyot may simply have thought of risk assessment and hazard planning as exercising common sense, while modern-day Wiyot operate within a much more complex regulatory environment. Today, the Blue Lake Rancheria builds on those ancient practices with the same goal, to reduce damage and the loss of life resulting from disasters. When emergencies happen, preparation makes the difference. 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

0: website, where community members can put up posts to let other folks know if they've lost or found a pet. 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
1: Oh, and what if I'm not really a cat?
0: What does that mean? 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

0: one from Tiberius called Redwood, right here on K-Slug. Thanks so much for tuning into the afternoon show. I'm your host, Ree Marie. And joining us in the studio today is Good Shield Aguilar in Ogala Lakota, Pasqui, and Yaqui, multi-dimensional activist, artist, and frontman for the band Seventh Generation Rise. They blend rock, funk, reggae, and traditional First Nations influences into a sound known as Indigenous Soul. Good Shield uses his music to power his environmental advocacy, including his work as a Buffalo ambassador with the Buffalo Field Campaign. And ahead of his upcoming performance at the North Country Fair, he's here to talk music, activism, and all that fun stuff. Hello, Good Shield. Good to have you.
1: Oh, good afternoon. Thanks for having me.
0: Are you enjoying the heat here in Eureka?
1: I shouldn't complain because I know once it starts raining, I'll be complaining about the rain.
0: So same.
1: I'm soaking in the sun.
0: Same. Yeah, how are you doing this afternoon? Thanks for coming good. To K-Slug.
1: Yeah. I've never been to this. Well, I used to be in Ferndale, so it was a while ago.
0: Yeah, we moved. Have you visited the K-Slug, the station down in Ferndale?
1: Oh, yeah.
0: Before?
1: Oh, yeah.
0: Oh, nice.
1: A long time ago.
0: Yeah? Did you talk to anyone from K-Slug or a different station?
1: Yeah, what was his name? I can't remember. He had glasses.
0: Oh, okay. I'm going to have to do some digging.
1: Andrew? No. Oh, I don't remember.
0: Andrew. We had an Andre, very tall.
1: John Matthews.
0: Oh, John Matthews.
1: Yeah, I did a couple interviews with him.
0: Shout out to you, John Matthews. Yeah. Before my time.
1: Yeah.
0: Well, thank you. It's so good to have you back in our new station. You were visiting K-Hum not that long ago, so it's cool to have you here. And I want to talk a little bit more about who you are. If the listeners don't know you, please introduce yourself and what you do.
1: I do a lot of things, but animals and culture are very dear to my heart. So yeah, I'm very involved in traditional ceremony, you know, various ones, and also activism. My aunt Rosalie Little Thunder started the Buffalo Field Campaign back in 1997.
0: Yeah.
1: So I'm a bison advocate.
0: I didn't know she was your auntie.
1: Oh, yeah.
0: Oh, wow.
1: Yeah.
0: That's so cool. I wanted to ask what sparked, you know, the activism, but that's probably right there in the family.
1: Yeah. So you've heard of her?
0: I have heard of her. Okay. I definitely heard of the Buffalo Field Campaign, too, and, like, doing my research. I was like, oh, yeah, this is amazing. How did you, I guess that's how you got involved with your auntie. Yeah. And how long have you been working with the Buffalo Field Campaign?
1: I actually met her for the first time. She was traveling through Arcata showing a film called The Buffalo Wars. And that's when I first really saw what was happening in Yellowstone.
0: Mm-hmm.
1: So I think it was 2001. And then pretty soon after that, I started to do West Coast tours where we would tour from Washington all the way down to L.A.
0: Oh,
1: and
0: wow.
1: Sometimes we go to the Midwest, but usually it was the West Coast. And we'd go to different campuses, different venues, and show the films, talk about it, and then I would share stories and music.
0: Oh, so, that's special.
1: Yeah.
0: And is that kind of how the music came to be with you, or did you always play music?
1: No, I was actually a drummer when I was a little kid.
0: Nice.
1: I mean, I was too shy to play in front of people, but drum, you know.
0: It
1: was
0: like
1: a little easier because I wasn't like singing or, you know, and yeah, people tended to move away from me when I was playing.
0: That's funny.
1: But yeah, I mean, I think I was probably about 12 when I got into guitar and started writing music.
0: Yeah.
1: I wrote poetry when I was a little kid, but when I started guitar, I started to put those words to, you know, piano and guitar.
0: Yeah, definitely. And you describe your music as Indigenous soul, drawing from acoustic folk, rock, funk, and a little bit of reggae. Also, you have First Nations influences. Why is it important for you to blend all these sounds for your music?
1: Well, I guess when I was a kid, I was a thrash metalhead. But the music I listened to was like Sepultura, you know, and then like Rage Against the Machine isn't really thrash. But I think I've always had this activism in me, you know, and it was bands like that that really showed me what was wrong in the world, but also what you can do to change it.
0: Yeah.
1: You know, like music's just such a powerful platform. you know.
0: Definitely is. To get the message across, too.
1: Yeah.
0: Yeah. Because you a lot of your songs, like on your CD, a lot of your songs, you know, I really enjoy. I played Bird's Eye and Indigenous Soul, and even the title tracks, I think, are really, I don't think you have to listen to the music to be like, okay, this is music that has to do with environmentalism and animals and activism.
1: Yeah.
0: You know, it's pretty cool. So tell us a little bit about Seventh Generation Rise.
1: We started, it was literally 2 months before 9/11 had happened.
0: Wow.
1: And I had, and I guess that first album, it was actually called Red Road Home. And it had some things. I was very careful about when I released the album back then. Mm-hmm. Like, I changed some of the artwork just because of what had happened, wow, you know, yeah, with the Twin Towers and all that. But it was definitely, it was the first time I actually put my culture in my music.
0: Oh.
1: Like, you know, when I was younger, playing heavier styles of music, I intentionally didn't put my culture in the music because I didn't want to feel like I was, I don't know, exploiting my culture, you know.
0: Yeah.
1: But that as I became more of an activist, I learned that, unfortunately, cultural issues and politics are kind of hand in hand, mm-hmm, you know. And of course, the environment, which affects the animals, you know. Mm-hmm. And then probably when I got more into ceremony and I learned how everything's just so interconnected, I learned that I have to put my culture in my music. You know, it's like, it's who I am.
0: Yeah.
1: So.
0: Like, there wouldn't be music without your culture, too. You know, they kind of go hand in hand.
1: Yeah, yeah.
0: Yeah.
1: And then, you know, I do add some, I don't use ceremonial songs in my music. Like, all the songs, if you want to use the word chant, mm-hmm, I feel funny saying that word. But
0: yeah,
1: it's all stuff that I write, you know, like, I'm not exploiting any traditional songs necessarily.
0: Got it. And that's really important for you in your music.
1: Yeah.
0: Who else is in Seventh Generation Rise with you?
1: Well, it's been kind of a revolving door since it started.
0: Mm-hmm.
1: Currently, Alex Litzinger is my drummer. He's probably the musician I played with the longest in my life, actually.
0: Wow.
1: I've been playing with him since 2005. And then Dominic Moore, he's the bass player. And let's see. Sometimes there's just three of us, but then sometimes we have a flute player, and she'll actually be here when we play on the plaza on Sunday. Her name's Mignon Helly.
0: Yes, yeah. I was going to ask about, you performed, I think it was in 2011 on Native Voice TV, you performed with her. Was that the first time you ever she performed flute with you on a song?
1: No, but it was the first time. I mean, she was so nervous. Like, she's never like been on TV before.
0: I can only imagine. Yeah.
1: Yeah. But no, at that point, we'd been playing together maybe not even 2 years, actually. Maybe like, wow, a year and a half.
0: Wow. And
1: so
0: since
1: she was literally learning the songs as we were driving to, that was in San Jose.
0: Wow.
1: Yeah.
0: I think sometimes the most special performances happen like that. They're like, oh, I don't know, it's just last minute, but then magic comes out of it.
1: Yeah.
0: And this grew into like a 16-year musical partnership. How has, you know, collaborative spirit shaped your live performances over the years?
1: I would consider myself a self-taught musician.
0: Mm.
1: So I've actually learned how to play music, or how to structure music, I should say, by playing with people that knew what they were doing. You know?
0: No, yeah.
1: And I feel like, because Mignon, actually, she doesn't know any music theory at all.
0: Wow.
1: But I've been teaching her things, you know. So that, I mean, yeah, that's kind of how a lot of musicians learn, I think.
0: 100%. It's so fascinating because I meet so many different musicians and artists, and learning, they're self-taught. Playing with artists who are more, you know, classically trained or no theory, I feel like a lot of the time they learn so much from each other,
1: mm-hmm,
0: which is so cool, that dynamic of being like, I'm self-taught, I need to know more, and then I feel like the other side is like, I need to be more loose, and I need to kind of care about the rules anymore. That's awesome.
1: Yeah. I mean, eventually I went to school for music,
0: mm-hmm,
1: But
0: oh, did you? Where did you go to school?
1: CR.
0: Nice.
1: I didn't last very long. They made me start over, start from the very beginning, like stuff I already knew.
0: Oh man, school's tough.
1: But I never had any intentions on teaching music.
0: Yeah.
1: But like I was just kind of buying time, I think. But I it helped me network, actually. So I appreciate school for helping me network and motivating me to actually. Mm-hmm. It was actually as soon as I quit going to college, I started actually touring. So
0: no way.
1: Yeah.
0: Maybe exactly what you needed.
1: Yep.
0: I'd love to talk more about your activism. You've dedicated many years as a Buffalo ambassador for the Buffalo Field Campaign. How did your personal journey with BFG turn into, like, feed directly into your music and your environmental activism?
1: Well, I mean, I think doing the roadshow. Like every fall, we would do like a 6-week long tour, mm-hmm. pretty much the whole West Coast. It got me more comfortable. That's actually when I started playing solo, actually, not okay. with the band.
0: Okay.
1: So it got me.
0: And these tours, you would go, and it would be where the campaign was going, and you would follow them?
1: Well, usually we try to carpool because we're all kind of hit on the hippie side, you know?
0: Yeah.
1: Not to waste resources. But no, usually I would meet them. Somehow,
0: mm-hmm.
1: yeah, coming from Yellowstone Park, they would usually come through Lake Tahoe and Reno. And at the time, I guess that was kind of close for me. So I would meet them there and then, yeah, we'd all carpool.
0: Put a show on.
1: But yeah, it got me, I guess the way we would start it is I would talk about cultural stuff, mm-hmm. which I was very, you know, passionate about.
0: Mm-hmm.
1: And then tell traditional stories, a couple songs. That's usually how we would start a show. And then we would show the films, and then we would talk about the issue, and then we would have, like, the rockin' stuff afterwards.
0: Okay, a whole thing.
1: Yeah.
0: Yeah, that's special. And would you think people cared more about the campaign or the Buffalo after they went through that experience of seeing the show, seeing you perform, seeing the movie?
1: Yeah, I think so. I think 'cause some of the footage we would show mm-hmm. was very graphic. I mean, yeah. So many times people would just leave crying, yeah. like they just couldn't watch it.
0: Yeah.
1: So, so I would really focus on particular songs. Like I wouldn't play anything depressing, you know? And, but yeah, just, I think the storytelling, cultural storytelling really helped with that, you know, just kind of put things in perspective and mostly about like, you know, what can we do to fix this situation?
0: Mm-hmm.
1: You know, leaving people with some kind of solution, a possible solution.
0: Yeah, a little bit of hope.
1: Yeah.
0: Light exactly. at the end of the tunnel. You've performed at a lot of different rallies, too. Did you perform at the Klamath River Dam Removal rallies?
1: I've actually, over the years, I mean, I've played so many uh-huh. fundraisers. But when the dams finally came down, they had a celebration at the Arcata Theater Lounge.
0: Yeah, yeah.
1: So that was fun. They added me at the last minute. I didn't know about it till like the week before.
0: Oh my gosh.
1: And I called a friend and said, hey.
0: Not nerve-wracking at
1: all. Why did you call me?
0: That's really cool. And have you had any other recent performances at the ATL since then?
1: No, I think that was the last time. I've played there maybe 4 times.
0: Wow.
1: But it was a while ago.
0: Yeah.
1: But yeah, that was actually the most full I'd ever seen it. There nice. Was no room for anybody else, and there were still at least 100 and something people waiting to get in,
0: wow.
1: and they couldn't.
0: Wow. Well, I guess this is a perfect time to lead me to the upcoming show, your upcoming performance at the North Country Fair.
1: Mm-hmm.
0: Where will you be performing, and at what time will you be performing?
1: On Sunday at 12:20, I think. Mm-hmm. Yeah, 12:20. We'll be on the Plaza stage, which I think that's the main one, right? I've actually never been to that fair.
0: I haven't been to that fair either. But I believe we can pull up the map, and I think the main stage is in the main area of the Plaza.
1: Yeah,
0: it's going 2 days, and you're going to be performing with the rest of the band.
1: Yeah, there'll be, so we'll have, I play in another band called Lodestar, and we have a violin player. He'll be playing with us as well. and Mignon. So it's going to be a pretty full band. And my nephew, he's an up-and-coming musician. His name's Ripoy.
0: Ripoy,
1: yeah, he's Yurok. He'll be we'll be playing one of his songs. So he's pretty stoked about that. He's a hip-hop guy. So.
0: Oh, exciting. Okay, yeah, we'd love to play some of his stuff, too. And that leads me to, we would love to hear something from you today. I know you wanted to play something. What would you like to play today?
1: A CD or live?
0: Up to you.
1: Yeah, I'll do a... This is one of my more hip-hop songs.
0: Nice.
1: My nephew, Ripoy, will be backing me up on this one on Sunday. So this is one that I wrote with... So my 22-year-old son was 13 when he wrote the music to this. But he didn't have any lyrics for it, so it was like our first collaboration, and it's called Unite. And my voice isn't warmed up yet, so... okay, this is Unite.

0: Woo! Wow.
1: That one made me sweaty.
0: You were in the zone. Oh. Not the guitar. Good Shield. That I felt truly. I felt like magic in the room. That was really special to hear.
1: Thank you
0: for sharing that. Thank you for playing and singing to me and the listeners right now. I felt like that was some really good medicine.
1: Good.
0: On air.
1: Thank you.
0: Yes. My favorite lyrics, I had to write them down really quickly so I didn't forget them, was tricksters working overtime, so nothing is free.
1: Oh, but nothing was, nothing's what it seems.
0: No, nothing what it seems. Okay, yeah. There you go.
1: Yeah.
0: Tricksters working overtime, so nothing's what it seems.
1: Yeah.
0: That one was like, oh, that's good.
1: It's good. It's the day and age where everybody's just looking at their phones all the time.
0: Yes, or
1: AI
0: just...
1: AI and virtual...
0: When there's, you know, bad characters trying to put bad into the world.
1: Uh-huh.
0: Yeah. Or also, this one too, very special. I hope I don't butcher this one. Ancestors with us, I hear them in the trees.
1: I hear them in the breeze.
0: I hear them in the breeze.
1: I don't enunciate very well sometimes.
0: Hey, I was just right. I was like, what is this? Like, I have to remember to tell you that those two lines really stuck with me.
1: Oh, thank you.
0: Yeah, they're really, really cool. I'm glad. So you said your son wrote that?
1: He wrote the music to it.
0: And you wrote the lyrics?
1: Yeah, and the chants. And
0: mm-hmm.
1: There's actually on the recording, there's a little piano piece.
0: So, yeah, and in the piano, I know that sometimes you perform with your wife.
1: Ex-wife.
0: Ex-wife, Kat. Is that who plays the piano, or is it someone else who plays piano?
1: I actually play piano, too.
0: Oh, so, nice.
1: So I play pretty much on the recordings. Mm-hmm. I do as many of the instruments as I can.
0: Mm-hmm.
1: So, yeah.
0: That's
1: like,
0: awesome.
1: Like my earliest recordings, I actually played all the instruments. But I learned, like, having people that are just like a drummer, or you're just like a... You know, whatever, violin player or bass
0: mm-hmm.
1: player.
0: Mm-hmm.
1: It's very beneficial to have good players, you know.
0: Yeah. I mean, then you can just focus on what you're doing and they can back you.
1: Yeah.
0: Yeah. Yeah. That one was really special. And that one's called Unite.
1: Yeah.
0: And you can hear that one this upcoming Sunday at the North Country Fair. Please tell people where they can find more of your music, where they can learn more about you, and remind people where you'll be at this Sunday.
1: We have actually a couple gigs coming up. So Sunday will
0: nice.
1: Be at the Arcata Plaza at 12:20. And that will be for the North Coast Country Fair. But then we're also playing at the Siren Song Tavern on the 26th of September.
0: Oh, okay, nice.
1: So that place is always fun to play.
0: Yeah.
1: So we do our originals, but we also we kind of have this 90s thing going on. So we play like a lot of, you know, stuff, Audio Slave and
0: No
1: and
0: Way.
1: Nirvana,
0: okay, that's fun.
1: Or Chili Peppers.
0: Yeah.
1: Pretty much, if it was in the 90s, you know, and
0: it
1: was awesome, we tried to do those songs.
0: Yeah. You do any Pixies?
1: We were learning one, actually.
0: Whoa, okay.
1: Where Is Your Head?
0: Yeah. That's such a
1: good
0: we're
1: going to do that song.
0: Yeah. Oh, man. Exciting. I love covers. I'm a sucker. I love when people do them, especially when you bring a little, like, of your own twist to it.
1: Yeah.
0: It's fun.
1: Yeah. I mean, it's cool when a band can play it exactly like the original
0: artist.
1: Of course. But I always love it when there's something a little different.
0: Yeah.
1: You know?
0: Because most of us know what the song sounds like. It's nice to hear it in a different form.
1: Yeah.
0: Yeah.
1: Yeah, like one of my favorite bands is Perfect Circle.
0: Perfect Circle.
1: And I love their, I think it's Emotive album, where it's all covers, but you would never know it, you know, unless you... knew the original song, because they're like totally different than the original artist.
0: I'm going to have to give it a listen.
1: Yeah, Emotive. It's
0: Emotive. And where can people find your music?
1: Well, honestly, during 2020, when the whole world kind of, you know...
0: felt like it was...
1: went into a slumber.
0: Yes.
1: I lost a lot of motivation. Mm-hmm. I don't have my website up anymore. But then 2021, halfway through that, mm-hmm. Music started again.
0: Mm-hmm.
1: And I never put my website back up.
0: Oh, really? So yeah. People can only get physical CDs right now?
1: Well, actually, you know what? I take that back. We do have, like this album here, The Fifth World, is on Spotify and iTunes.
0: Oh, streaming. Okay, so people can find Seventh Generation Rise, The Fifth World on streaming.
1: Yeah, yeah.
0: Okay,
1: and
0: cool.
1: It's also on YouTube. The whole album's on YouTube.
0: Dope, dope. Highly recommend. Dope. And we play some songs here on K-Slug. And we would love to play more. So please. And maybe you'll have CDs at your upcoming shows.
1: I should probably get some. I mean, at this point,
0: people are loving CDs right now.
1: Well, I hope so. I mean, I used to make a living just selling CDs.
0: Yeah.
1: Now nobody buys CDs anymore.
0: Yeah.
1: So like, I don't make it. I make like maybe $8 or $12 a year off of the platforms. It's pretty ridiculous. And I get like tens of thousands of people. Listening to them, but we as artists, we just get pennies, literally.
0: No, it's exactly. Yeah. So everyone listening, support your artists, support your local artists.
1: Yeah.
0: And if you have stuff out, definitely support Good Shield and go see a show. And there are upcoming shows coming up. Thank you so much.
1: Yeah, you're welcome.
0: Yeah. I'm so glad you came by today and I got to listen to you perform that. And looking forward to your upcoming show at North Country Fair.
1: Yeah, thank you. Yeah, it should be fun. I think the weather's supposed to be good, so.
0: Yeah. Well, thank you, Good Shield. It was so nice having you.
1: Yeah, thank you. I appreciate it. Thanks for having me.
0: Of course.

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When I

0: 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K-Slug.
1: And we're back. We're sitting here with Joe Coaches from the blacksmith shop in Ferndale. Joe, tell us a little bit about what you do as a blacksmith.
2: I hit with hammers, Larry.
1: Joe, you can't say on the radio.
2: Sorry, Larry. I meant to say that I hit red hot metal with hammers. How's that?
1: We'll fix it up. Don't worry about it.
2: Okay.
1: Why don't you tell us a little bit about how you got into the business?
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6: I'm a kitty cat, a fancy kitty cat. 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Meow, meow, meow, meow, meow. Ah, yes, this home looks adequate. You there, human! 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
6: 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Tis a remnant of my former family, who I'll be going back to in a few days.
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7: 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I'm putting information on Humboldt Paws Cause.
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1: I'm the walrus.
2: Now, what do you mean? 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
5: 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Its chemical formula...
6: Oh.

Tear Me Down by Vagabond right here on K-Slug, because water is the antidote to dehydration. Reminding you to stay hydrated here in the afternoon. You're catching us right here during our safety meeting. That one from Vagabond, Cameroonian American, self-taught multi-instrumentalist, probably one of the coolest humans around. Speaking of cool humans, you're listening to the song by Orion Sun before that one called Intoxicated. Great way to start off the safety meeting. And a big thank you to the sponsors of the safety meeting, Arcata Chamber of Commerce, Proper Wellness, and the Blacksmith Shop. I have one more here for you, maybe two. And we do not want watered down content. No, no, no. It's the age, I should say again, of physical media. Take it all in. Go get a book from the bookstore. Open it with your hands. Read it. Watch long form documentaries. Go to talks in person. And I'll help you. With all of this craziness, all of this information, we don't want watered down information, you know? All right, one more here from Orion Sun. Right here on Case Look, this is Antidote.

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For all of you in Soham, you got partly cloudy skies with lows of 51, calm winds and fog rolling in between 2 a.m. and 11 a.m. So heads up for all you morning commuters. Along the Humboldt Bay, we got lows of 54 tonight with partly cloudy skies and about 5 mile per hour winds. It's going to be a pretty calm evening. If you are in the Hoopa Valley or Willow Creek area, lows of 53 with mostly clear skies. It's going to calm down this evening. Expect about 5 to 8 mile per hour winds and highs of 84 tomorrow. And up in Del Norte, if you're in Crescent City, you have about a 20% chance of showers before 8 p.m. tonight with mostly cloudy skies and lows around 55. And up north in Brookings, Oregon, pretty lovely evening on the horizon with partly cloudy skies, lows of 55, and about 5 to 10 mile per hour winds. 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Next, something from the singer, songwriter, and producer and director that is Wesley Joseph, British recording artist. From his newest album, Forever Ends Someday, this one is If Time Could Talk.

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We're preparing for cold, wet weather. 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
1: You are listening here to K-Slug in the afternoon. It's 4:47, still looking gorgeous outside. And I know, because I just did a lap around the block. Sometimes you need to go out to clear your mind a little bit. And when it's so nice like it is today, it is so easy to do that. Highly recommend if you have not gone outside today or gone for a little stroll, maybe this is your sign to do that. Had a really fun set playing some Puma Blue, Daniel Andrade for you, and Omar Apollo. And we are going to just end off some more fun electronic and hip-hop inspired indie music. Something from Ixaris and US Girls. Maybe I'm going to play some Charlotte Day Wilson as well. So we are wrapping up this hour. Thanks for tuning in. If you have a song request, give me a call. 707-722-5754 is the request line. Next up for all you who have a very busy afternoon, this one's for you. Running Errands by US Girls.

Howdy. Try, try, try. Sometimes that is all we can do is try. You're also listening to This City by Ixaris right here on K-Slug. Something brand new from Fantagram and Weathen. And then some Charlotte Day Wilson after that as we get into the 5 o'clock hour. 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